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cause you're the only one for me. 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

0: Hey, it's Mark Hunter from The Wake Up Call. We're taking a show out on the road. This Friday, we'll be up on the Wildwoods Boardwalk for the Wildwood Custom Hot Rod and Muscle Car Show. 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
6: ABC News, I'm Dave Packer. Following the meeting that U.S. officials had at the United Nations with the Iranian delegation in New York today, President Trump now says there's a lot of momentum for Iran to make a deal.
7: Well aware the war he started is upending the world economy.
8: I believe we'll make a deal right after the election because it doesn't make sense for them not to. They're waiting to see how I do in the midterm election.
7: He tried to convince leaders a deal is coming.
6: ABC's Mary Bruce calling his death accidental. A grand jury in Jackson County, Mississippi, saying it won't pursue criminal charges in the death of teenager Nolan Wells. Wells was last seen with friends July 4th on a boat near Horn Island in the Gulf. Military officials say an American F-16 fighter jet crashed today near a U.S. base in western Germany. They say the pilot did manage to safely eject and is receiving medical care. The cause now under investigation. This is ABC News.
9: South Jersey weather. From the CoastNewsToday.com Weather Center, here's your South Jersey AccuWeather forecast. Overnight will be very windy with cloudy skies and a few showers. Expect significant coastal flooding and beach erosion due to onshore winds. The low will be 62 degrees. Tomorrow, we will experience gusty winds exceeding 40 miles per hour, along with periods of rain. The high temperature will reach 69 degrees. Tomorrow night, anticipate even stronger winds gusting over 45 miles per hour and more rain showers. The low will be 58 degrees. I'm meteorologist Jason Caterina with your AccuWeather forecast from CoastNewsToday.com.
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0: Hey, it's Mark Hunter from The Wake Up Call. We're taking a show out on the road this Friday. We'll be up on the Wildwoods Boardwalk for the Wildwood Custom Hot Rod and Muscle Car Show. 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
0: We are heading back to the high schools in Cape May County for the 2026 Back to School Tour. It'll include stops at Wildwood High School on Thursday, September 3rd, Middle Township High School on Friday, September 4th, Lower Cape May Regional High School on Wednesday, September 23rd, Wildwood Catholic Academy on Thursday, September 24th, and Cape May Tech Tuesday, September 29th. We will be finding out about everything new this school year, from school improvements to new courses, and we'll be hearing from everyone, from administration, teachers and coaches, right down to the students. 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
3: ABC News, I'm Dave Packer. Following the meeting that U.S. officials had at the United Nations with the Iranian delegation in New York today, President Trump now says there's a lot of momentum for Iran to make a deal.
4: Well aware the war he started is upending the world economy.
5: I believe we'll make a deal right after the election because it doesn't make sense for them not to. They're waiting to see how I do in the midterm election.
4: He tried to convince leaders a deal is coming.
3: ABC's Mary Bruce calling his death accidental. A grand jury in Jackson County, Mississippi, saying it won't pursue criminal charges in the death of teenager Nolan Wells. Wells was last seen with friends July 4th on a boat near Horn Island in the Gulf. Military officials say an American F-16 fighter jet crashed today near a U.S. base in western Germany. They say the pilot did manage to safely eject and is receiving medical care. The cause now under investigation. This is ABC News.
6: South Jersey weather. From the CoastNewsToday.com Weather Center, here's your South Jersey AccuWeather forecast. Overnight will be very windy with cloudy skies and a few showers. Expect significant coastal flooding and beach erosion due to onshore winds. The low will be 62 degrees. Tomorrow, we will experience gusty winds exceeding 40 miles per hour, along with periods of rain. The high temperature will reach 69 degrees. Tomorrow night, anticipate even stronger winds gusting over 45 miles per hour and more rain showers. The low will be 58 degrees. I'm meteorologist Jason Caterina with your AccuWeather forecast from CoastNewsToday.com.
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It's our party, we can do what we want. It's our party, we can say what we want. It's our party, we can love what we want. 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It's our party, we can do what we want. 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
11: ABC News, I'm Dave Packer. At the UN General Assembly today, President Trump standing before world leaders, delivering a blunt warning to Iran, warning he'll either make a deal or annihilate Iran. But was Trump's war on Iran a mistake? We asked French President Emmanuel Macron, who's here in New York this week.
12: Having a regime change by bombing a country is not something I think feasible. And for me, it's not a good option, because it doesn't work. And we did this mistake several times in the past decades.
11: Later, President Trump speaking one-on-one with Ukraine's President Zelensky. Trump saying he's hopeful for a deal to end the war in Ukraine. Also signed at the UN, a deal to with the U.S. between U.S. and Greenland, granting the U.S. ability to expand its military footprint there. A state of emergency now in effect in California as the state prepares for what's expected to be the strongest El Nino on record. Recent storms have already damaged many coastal homes. This is ABC News.
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14: From the CoastNewsToday.com Weather Center, here's your South Jersey AccuWeather forecast. Overnight will be very windy with cloudy skies and a few showers. Expect significant coastal flooding and beach erosion due to onshore winds. The low will be 62 degrees. Tomorrow, we will experience gusty winds exceeding 40 miles per hour along with periods of rain. The high temperature will reach 69 degrees. Tomorrow night, anticipate even stronger winds gusting over 45 miles per hour and more rain showers. The low will be 58 degrees. I'm meteorologist Jason Caterina with your AccuWeather forecast from CoastNewsToday.com.
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2: ABC News, I'm Dave Packer. Following President Trump's threats of Iran's annihilation to the UN General Assembly, U.S. officials had a meeting with the Iranian delegation in New York today. President Trump now says there's lots of momentum for Iran to make a deal.
3: Well aware the war he started is upending the world economy.
4: I believe we'll make a deal right after the election because it doesn't make sense for them not to. They're waiting to see how I do in the midterm election.
3: He tried to convince leaders a deal is coming.
2: ABC's Mary Bruce. The Department of Homeland Security says the man shot by an ICE officer in Austin, his work permit expired in 2025. Wilbur Rafael Garces Perez was shot behind the wheel of his car. Austin police conducting an independent investigation of the shooting.
5: She's from Texas.
2: With 23 weeks at the top of the Billboard Top 100, Ella Langley's Choosin' Texas has become the longest-running number one hit of all time. This is ABC News.
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7: From the CoastNewsToday.com Weather Center, here's your South Jersey AccuWeather forecast. Overnight will be very windy with cloudy skies and a few showers. Expect significant coastal flooding and beach erosion due to onshore winds. The low will be 62 degrees. Tomorrow, we will experience gusty winds exceeding 40 miles per hour, along with periods of rain. The high temperature will reach 69 degrees. Tomorrow night, anticipate even stronger winds gusting over 45 miles per hour and more rain showers. The low will be 58 degrees. I'm meteorologist Jason Catarina with your AccuWeather forecast from CoastNewsToday.com.
0: 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And here's another hour starting right now. 98.7 The Coast, WCZT, Villis, Ocean City, Cape May.

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2: 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I don't know. 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
2: ABC News, I'm Dave Packer. President Trump returning to Washington from the UN General Assembly in New York. He met with Ukraine's President Zelensky. His last scheduled meeting was with Venezuela's acting president, Delcy Rodriguez, and the president taking a more optimistic tone about diplomacy with Iran. ABC's Karen Travers.
3: His team met with the Iranian delegation that is there in New York for the UN General Assembly. The president described it as a very good meeting, and he said he can't imagine why Iran would not want to make a deal. Now, that's very different than what we've heard from the president in recent weeks, where he has said that Iran is desperate to make a deal.
2: New video released by Austin police show Wilbur Rafael Garces Perez shot by an ICE officer in his car, wounded and bleeding, while ICE agents were standing off to the side. Austin PD is investigating. Garces Perez's lawyer says he's been returned to a detention facility. A Sri Lankan court sentencing 15 men to life in prison for the role in the 2019 bombings that killed more than 260 people. ABC News.
4: From the CoastNewsToday.com Weather Center, here's your South Jersey AccuWeather forecast. Overnight will be very windy with cloudy skies and a few showers. Expect significant coastal flooding and beach erosion due to onshore winds. The low will be 62 degrees. Tomorrow, we will experience gusty winds exceeding 40 miles per hour along with periods of rain. The high temperature will reach 69 degrees. Tomorrow night, anticipate even stronger winds gusting over 45 miles per hour and more rain showers. The low will be 58 degrees. I'm meteorologist Jason Caterina with your AccuWeather forecast from CoastNewsToday.com.
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9: ABC News, I'm Dave Packard. In his speech before the UN General Assembly Tuesday, President Trump defended his war with Iran as energy prices soar around the world. ABC's Mary Bruce.
10: Part of this speech seems to be an effort by the president to try to convince global leaders who we know are weary of this war, who are feeling the global economic impacts of this, try to convince them that this will end soon, that a deal could be coming. And we heard the president return to that familiar tactic, threatening Iran to make a deal or else.
9: The Department of Justice is defending President Trump's decision to ban CNN, MS Now, and Politico from the White House, pushing for a broad expansion of the president's ability to determine which reporters and outlets can access the White House.
11: Here's your South Jersey AccuWeather forecast. Overnight will be very windy with cloudy skies and a few showers. Expect significant coastal flooding and beach erosion due to onshore winds. The low will be 62 degrees. Tomorrow, we will experience gusty winds exceeding 40 miles per hour, along with periods of rain. The high temperature will reach 69 degrees. Tomorrow night, anticipate even stronger winds gusting over 45 miles per hour and more rain showers. The low will be 58 degrees. I'm meteorologist Jason Catarina with your AccuWeather forecast from CoastNewsToday.com.
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0: Hey, it's Mark Hunter from The Wake Up Call. We're taking a show out on the road. This Friday, we'll be up on the Wildwoods Boardwalk for the Wildwood Custom Hot Rod and Muscle Car Show. 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Operators of the Wildwoods Welcome Center at the end of Route 47 South before the final bridge into Wildwood. 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
2: ABC News, I'm Dave Packer. President Trump returning to Washington from the UN General Assembly in New York, where he made a threatening speech about Iran.
3: Or do I annihilate the Islamic Republic and do it quickly, never giving them a chance to kill and destroy people and countries again?
2: But then following the three-hour meeting that U.S. officials had with the Iranian delegation, Trump's now saying that there is lots of momentum for Iran to make a deal. Trump also met with Ukraine's President Zelensky. His last scheduled meeting was with Venezuela's acting president, Delcy Rodriguez. And on the sidelines, the president signed a security deal with the prime ministers of Greenland and Denmark that was announced last week. The family of Mississippi teen Nolan Wells now pushing back against the district attorney's decision not to bring a criminal investigation forward after a grand jury ruled the evidence shows Wells' death was consistent with drowning. This is ABC News. South Jersey
4: weather. From the CoastNewsToday.com Weather Center, here's your South Jersey AccuWeather forecast. Overnight will be very windy with cloudy skies and a few showers. Expect significant coastal flooding and beach erosion due to onshore winds. The low will be 62 degrees. Tomorrow, we will experience gusty winds exceeding 40 miles per hour, along with periods of rain. The high temperature will reach 69 degrees. Tomorrow night, anticipate even stronger winds gusting over 45 miles per hour and more rain showers. The low will be 58 degrees. I'm meteorologist Jason Catarina with your AccuWeather forecast from CoastNewsToday.com.
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4: ABC News, I'm Dave Packer. President Trump returning to Washington from the UN General Assembly in New York, where he made a threatening speech about Iran.
5: Or do I annihilate the Islamic Republic and do it quickly, never giving them a chance to kill and destroy people and countries again?
4: But then following the three-hour meeting that U.S. officials had with the Iranian delegation, Trump's now saying that there is lots of momentum for Iran to make a deal. Trump also met with Ukraine's President Zelensky. His last scheduled meeting with Venezuela's acting president, Delcy Rodriguez. And on the sidelines, the president signed a security deal with the prime ministers of Greenland and Denmark that was announced last week. The family of Mississippi teen Nolan Wells now pushing back against the district attorney's decision not to bring a criminal investigation forward after a grand jury ruled the evidence shows Wells' death was consistent with drowning. This is ABC News.
6: South Jersey weather. From the CoastNewsToday.com Weather Center, here's your South Jersey AccuWeather forecast. Overnight will be very windy with cloudy skies and a few showers. Expect significant coastal flooding and beach erosion due to onshore winds. The low will be 62 degrees. Tomorrow, we will experience gusty winds exceeding 40 miles per hour, along with periods of rain. The high temperature will reach 69 degrees. Tomorrow night, anticipate even stronger winds gusting over 45 miles per hour and more rain showers. The low will be 58 degrees. I'm meteorologist Jason Catarina with your AccuWeather forecast from CoastNewsToday.com.
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5: ABC News, I'm Dave Packer. President Trump returning to Washington from the UN General Assembly in New York, where he made a threatening speech about Iran.
6: Or do I annihilate the Islamic Republic and do it quickly, never giving them a chance to kill and destroy people and countries again?
5: But then following the three-hour meeting that U.S. officials had with the Iranian delegation, Trump's now saying that there is lots of momentum for Iran to make a deal. Trump also met with Ukraine's President Zelensky. His last scheduled meeting with Venezuela's acting president, Delcy Rodriguez. And on the sidelines, the president signed a security deal with the prime ministers of Greenland and Denmark that was announced last week. The family of Mississippi teen Nolan Wells now pushing back against the district attorney's decision not to bring a criminal investigation forward after a grand jury ruled the evidence shows Wells' death was consistent with drowning. This is ABC News.
7: South Jersey weather. From the CoastNewsToday.com Weather Center, here's your South Jersey AccuWeather forecast. Today, expect strong winds exceeding 40 miles per hour alongside periods of rain. Coastal areas may experience significant flooding and beach erosion due to onshore winds. The temperature will reach a high of 69 tonight. The winds will continue gusting over 45 miles per hour with more rain expected. The low will be around 58. Tomorrow will remain very windy with cloudy skies and a high of 67. I'm meteorologist Joe Lundberg with your AccuWeather forecast from CoastNewsToday.com.
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8: 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Or capital H-I-M-M-M-M-M-M-M-M-M-M-M-M-M-M-M-M-M-M-M-M-M-M-M-M-M-M-M-M-M-M-M-M-M-M-M-M-M-M-M-M-M-M-M-M-M-M-M-M-M-M-M-M-M-M-M-M-M-M-M-M-M-M-M-M-M-M-M-M-M-M-M-M-M-M-M-M-M-M-M-M-M-M-M-M-M-M-M-M-M-M-M-M-M-M-M-M-M-M-M-M-M-M-M-M-M-M-M-M-M-M-M-M-M-M-M-M-M-M-M-M-M-M-M-M-M-M-M-M-M-M-M-M-M-M-M-M-M-M-M-M-M-M-M-M-M-M-M-M-M-M-M-M-M-M-M-M-M-M-M-M-M-M-M-M-M-M-M-M-M-M-M-M-M-M-M-M-M-M-M-M-M-M-M-M-M-M-M-M-M-M-

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1: 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Right? 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
1: ABC News, I'm Sherry Preston. Hackers may have hit the FBI and made off with information on current agents as well as those who wanted to become agents. The hack coming and appears through the Bureau's job site. President Trump says U.S. and Iranian officials met Tuesday on the sidelines of the U.N. despite threats by Trump to the U.N. General Assembly that he may annihilate the country if a deal isn't reached soon. With the midterms now less than 6 weeks away, a lot more in the GOP are talking about it.
2: More Republicans are calling for an end to the war, including Ohio Senator John Husted, who's in a re-election fight, saying the war needs to come to an end as quickly as possible so that we can lower gas prices. Diesel prices nationally have soared above $6.50 a gallon. Texas, Wisconsin, and Kentucky seeing the biggest spike from a year ago.
1: ABC's Lana Moise, the parents of Nolan Wells not giving up. They say they will announce their next step after a Mississippi grand jury failed to bring any charges in the death of their 18-year-old son. This is ABC News.
3: CoastNewsToday.com Weather Center. Here's your South Jersey AccuWeather forecast. Today, expect strong winds exceeding 40 miles per hour alongside periods of rain. Coastal areas may experience significant flooding and beach erosion due to onshore winds. The temperature will reach a high of 69 tonight. The winds will continue gusting over 45 miles per hour with more rain expected. The low will be around 58. Tomorrow will remain very windy with cloudy skies and a high of 67. I'm meteorologist Joe Lundberg with your AccuWeather forecast from CoastNewsToday.com.
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3: Portions of the following program have been pre-recorded.

So we always have this grand music to start the show, and I'm like, oh, well, just for this little show. But actually, today, it's going to be worth it. I'll tell you why. Because you are listening to 98.7 The Coast, WCCT, and The Wake Up Call. But the main draw here is that we are going to be resuming our back-to-school tour. Yes. I love it. You know, in our first week of this, before Labor Day, we hit two schools. We were at Wildwood High, and then we were at Middle Township. Well, two more schools this week, starting with today. We plan to be down at Lower Cape May Regional in our 7 a.m. hour, and then we'll be finding out about everything going on there today. And then tomorrow, we'll be visiting Wildwood Catholic Academy and do the same to find out about all the new programs, all the new courses and teachers and things that are going on there. Coaches, we'll be chatting with administration. We'll be chatting with students. It's going to be terrific. So keeping an eye on the weather, too. But, you know, we'll plan accordingly. But anyways, that will be happening a little bit later on today. So with that being said, let's jump on into how we normally start the show, looking at some of the celebrity birthdays, things that happen on this date, and observations. All right. So amongst today's birthdays, we have the actor Jason Alexander from Seinfeld. 67. He played George Costanza, because of course you know that if you watched the TV show. Julio Iglesias, the singer, is 83. Hey, we have Bruce Springsteen. Yes, Bruce. He is 77 today. We have the former drummer of for Alice Cooper. It's Neil Smith, who is 79. We have independent musician Annie DeFranco, who is 56. We have Chai McBride, the actor from Hawaii Five-0 and Gone in 60 Seconds, The Kid, Boston Public, Undercover Brother, iRobot, Roll Bounce, 65. We have the actress Mary Kay Place, who was in The Big Chill and Private Benjamin and Captain Ron and Rainmaker and Being John Malkovich. So, lots of things. Girl Interrupted. Just a lot of Sweet Home Alabama. It just goes on and on and on. Anyway, Mary Kay is 79. We have Melanie Odin, the tennis player, who is 35. We have the actor Anthony Mackie from The Hurt Locker, Notorious, the Captain America movies, 48. We have actor Skylar Astin from Pitch Perfect, 39. We have Hasan Minhaj, who is a comedian, 41. I may have said the name wrong. And we have producer and music executive Jermaine Dupri, who is 54. Some of the things that happen on this date, by the way, it is the 23rd of September. I normally say that at the top of the show. 23rd of September, 2026. But here's what happened in 1642 on this day. Harvard College in Cambridge, Massachusetts graduated its first class. In 1779, today was the day during the Revolutionary War that the American warship Von Halm Richard defeated the HMS Serapis after the embattled American commander John Paul Jones was said to have declared, "I have not yet begun to fight," which is a famous quote. We have in 1780, British spy John Andre captured with papers revealing Benedict Arnold and his plot to surrender West Point to the British. In 1806, Meriwether Lewis and William Clark, we always hear about Lewis and Clark, they returned to St. Louis, completing the first recorded overland journey from the Mississippi River to the Pacific coast and back. Their expedition had set off more than 2 years before to explore the Louisiana Purchase Territory. In 1845, the Knickerbocker Baseball Club of New York, who modernized and documented baseball's rules, was formed. In 1846, Neptune, the eighth planet from the sun, was discovered by German astronomer Johann Gottfried Galle. In 1962, new to the television screens, the futuristic cartoon TV show, The Jetsons. Give a little credit to The Jetsons because, you know, they had the AI made before AI is a thing. Anyway, let's see here. Oh, in 1969, a couple of things of note. Butch Cassidy and the Sundance Kid, the movie starring Robert Redford and Paul Newman, opened. And the London Daily Mirror, they printed a story, which was proved wrong later, that stated that Paul McCartney had passed away. Yeah, he's very much alive still to this day. Let's see here. In 1979, the last MUSE, which stands for Musicians United for Safe Energy, concert is held at Madison Square Garden in New York City. Performers at the No Nukes show include Jackson Browne, Crosby, Stills & Nash, Bruce Springsteen on his 30th birthday. We were just talking about his birthday. The Doobie Brothers, Bonnie Raitt, John Hall, Carly Simon, and James Taylor. In 1980, today was the day that David Bowie opened in the title role of the Elephant Man on Broadway in New York City. We have in 1992, goalie Manon Raume, I believe. I don't know. I may have said her name wrong. But she actually did something amazing. She became the first woman to play in one of the four major U.S. pro sports leagues in a preseason game for the
Tampa Bay Lightning of the NHL. In 1994, The Shawshank Redemption opens in theaters. Of course, the film stars Morgan Freeman and Tim Robbins. Outkast album Speaker Box and The Love Below is released on this date in 2003. The TV show Modern Family premieres on ABC television on this date in 2009. And in 2011, it was very much a love thing for Justin Bieber and Selena Gomez. Yes, we're looking back in time. Following a Demi Lovato concert at the Nokia Theater that they both attended, he takes his girlfriend to the Staples Center, where he has rented the whole place out so they can enjoy a private screening of Titanic. Yeah, the theater seats 20,000. So I guess he bought all 20,000 seats. Sit where you want. He didn't want to sit too close to the screen because, well, you know. Anyway, today's observations is National Great American Pot Pie Day. It is Education Technology Day. Hey, that's appropriate as we're going to be going out to the school today. It's International Day of Sign Languages. It's National AFM Day. It's National Apple Cider Vinegar Day. It's National Go With Your Gut Day. Redhead Appreciation Day. Teal Talk Day. It's Celebrate Bisexuality Day. It's Checkers Day. It's Dogs in Politics Day. Okay. Wag the dog. It's National Snack Stick Day. It's Restless Legs Awareness Day. And seed gathering season starts today as well. So let's get it going. We're going to have a fun show. And I can't wait to get out to school and see what's going on over there. So we got a fun Wednesday going on. A special edition of the Wake Up.

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1: It is a wake-up call here on 98.7 The Coast, WCZT. This is Mark. As I mentioned, we're going to be heading out to Lower Cape May Regional Schools a little bit later on here this morning. And, I guess this is an appropriate thing to do today. There's a new study that claims that one-third of Americans cannot name the three branches of government. All right, so wait. It's the legislative, right? The executive. And the Department of Fun and Games, right? Isn't that what it is? Anyway, I don't know. Count me in there, I guess, into that third. I know. Don't be mad at me. Let's take this test to see how much the average citizen knows.
2: This is the Government Minute, a public service to educate Americans to the most basic facts about our republic. Today's topic, the three branches of government. Can you name them?
3: That's easy. It's the NFL, American Idol, and the Army?
2: Wrong. The three branches of government are the jerks at the White House, the idiots in Congress, and those morons on the Supreme Court.
3: Darn it! So close!
2: Next question. Which constitutional rights are protected by the First Amendment?
3: Guns. Other guns? I don't know. Gay marriage.
2: Find out on the next Government Minute. Sleep tight, America.
1: Okay, to be fair, with that second question, he was only off by one amendment, right? So there you go. So at least I know that. But I completely botched the first one. I didn't realize that it was those idiots and those people. Anyways, we're just getting started here on this Wednesday. More fun on the way here with the Wake Up Call. And like I said, we're going to be paying a visit to Lower Cape May Regional Schools this morning. So stick around for all the fun.
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1: 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It's great. This is great because it's a mix. 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It's great.
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0: Lower Township secures Villa's hidden lake over safety concerns. This is Robert Michael from Coast News Today. Lower Township officials have locked down access to a neighborhood body of water in the Villas, citing local safety concerns. The decision to block the area has sparked frustration among nearby property owners. Residents argue that the township should have communicated with them prior to installing the new locks on the waterside gates along Champlin Drive. A 7-year-old boy has died after his gas-powered mini bike was struck by a car in Atlantic City on Sunday evening. Police say the collision happened around 5 p.m. near the intersection of Massachusetts and Melrose Avenues, and the driver of the vehicle remained at the scene. The child was initially treated at a local medical center before being airlifted to Cooper University Hospital in Camden, where he later succumbed to his injuries. This is Robert Michael from Coast News Today.
1: Here's your CoastNewsToday.com sports report. I'm John Thayer. Phillies beat the Brewers last night 6-4. The Phillies with the win improved to 87-70. The Phillies are back at home tonight as they take on Milwaukee. Aaron Nola will start for Philadelphia. He is 7-10 on the season. New week in the NFL gets underway tomorrow night. The Green Bay Packers will host the Falcons. Atlanta's 0-2. The Packers are 1-1. The Philadelphia Eagles are set to play on Monday night in Chicago when they meet the Bears. College football action on Friday night. Temple Owls will play at home. They'll take on Army. Temple is 1-2. It's the conference opener for Temple. And Rutgers will play at home Friday night. Looking for their first victory, they'll take on Howard, who is 1-2. Bundle auto and home, renters, or condo, and save with Progressive. I'm John Thayer with your CoastNewsToday.com sports report.

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3: CoastNewsToday.com Weather Center. Here's your South Jersey AccuWeather forecast. Today, expect strong winds exceeding 40 miles per hour alongside periods of rain. Coastal areas may experience significant flooding and beach erosion due to onshore winds. The temperature will reach a high of 69 tonight. The winds will continue gusting over 45 miles per hour with more rain expected. The low will be around 58. Tomorrow will remain very windy with cloudy skies and a high of 67. I'm meteorologist Joe Lundberg with your AccuWeather forecast from CoastNewsToday.com.
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2: 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This is Mark, and happy Wednesday to you. Of course, we're keeping our eye on the AccuWeather. Just be careful when you're driving around some of the areas that tend to flood, the low-lying areas. Tend to pond up, will probably do so. So we have this full moon that's coming in conjunction with the storm system that we're keeping the eyes on. But with all that said, we'll keep you updated on it as best as possible. But with all that said, still right now at this point planning to be out on the boardwalk, should the weather cooperate with us, for the Wildwood Custom Hot Rod and Muscle Car Show. You know, this is a fun event, and I hope it goes as planned. Set to start Friday and roll through the weekend. Mainly Friday and Saturday is when the Boardwalk Car Show will be up there. And they're, you know, scheduled to be there from 26th to Burke Avenues and in the Convention Center Half Circle. That will be Friday and Saturday from 10 a.m. to 3 p.m. with the awards given out for the best on Sunday morning. Now, there's also an indoor car show, I should point out, that is an admission event, I believe. That's 10 a.m. till 8 p.m. on Friday and Saturday, and 9 a.m. to 1 p.m. on Sunday. All right, so you can find out more about that by going to wildwoodcarshows.net. But if all goes well, we'll be broadcasting up there on the boardwalk, and that will be Friday morning from like 8 until 10. So we'll keep you updated on that, all that. Of course, our friends, our hosts, the Greater Wildwood Hotel Motel Association, they operate the Welcome Center, which is at the very end of Route 47 South, right before you go over that final bridge into Wildwood. And of course, the Welcome Center has been open daily as well, and they've been handing out the welcome bags and all that. So keep you updated on it. Plan to be up there on the boardwalk for Friday, but if for some reason we can't, I would imagine we'd be at the Welcome Center. But like I said, I'll keep you up to date, but I just want to let you know that we do plan that broadcast coming up this weekend. Oh, and I mentioned this the last couple days too. Once again, if the weather allows, we also have something that is a kind of a cool thing. There's going to be monster trucks as well. And let me tell you a little bit about this, because I just think this is the coolest thing. And really neat that they planned it the same weekend with the cars, because the Monsters on the Beach Monster Truck Races are roaring in a Wildwood, presented by the Renegade Monster Truck Tour. It's a high-octane spectacle on the sand at Spicer Avenue. Also planned to start Friday and go through both days of the weekend. Kicks off on Friday, weather permitting, with a 7 p.m. show, and shows on Saturday and Sunday. So you can go to renegademonstertrucks.com to find out more about that, but they're selling tickets for that as well. So lots of things to do. Now, keep in mind, as I say, with the car show, as it happens, it will be, of course, on the boardwalk, is free to attend and check out. So hope you out there, and hopefully we'll be out there if the weather cooperates with us. But just wanted to let you know about that plan for Friday. We have more of the Wake Up Call coming up in a little bit, but we are heading out to Lower Cape May Regional School. So when you hear from me next, I'll be out there finding out what's going on in just a little bit. So I'm jumping in a station vehicle and heading over there now. We're 98.7 The Coast, WCZT.
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8: 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Here's your South Jersey AccuWeather forecast. Today, expect strong winds exceeding 40 miles per hour alongside periods of rain. Coastal areas may experience significant flooding and beach erosion due to onshore winds. The temperature will reach a high of 69 tonight. The winds will continue gusting over 45 miles per hour with more rain expected. The low will be around 58. Tomorrow will remain very windy with cloudy skies and a high of 67. I'm meteorologist Joe Lundberg with your AccuWeather forecast from PostNewsToday.com.
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1: Oh, my. Oh, my. Here we are. Good morning to you. It is 7:06 in the morning here on this Wednesday, and our AccuWeather forecast. And fall is roaring like a lion. We do have some winds today. They could get a gust past 40 miles per hour. Periods of rain also forecast for today with a high of 68. Be careful in your travels. Winds will be increasing a little bit more tonight, past 45 miles per hour. Mostly cloudy. A couple of sprinkles possible this evening, down to 60. And then we do have a very windy day in store for tomorrow. Remaining cloudy. Expect a high of 67. And looking ahead to Friday. Right now, Friday is staying mostly cloudy and breezy at times, but I don't see any rain in the forecast, which is good, with a high 67. And we're going to hope for the best this weekend, but right now looking like we're going to have some clouds and rain and wind forecast for some of this weekend. We'll keep our eyes on everything, okay, with our AccuWeather team. Right now we're at 61 in North Cape May. And our back-to-school tour, as I was mentioning on the air, has brought us to Lower Cape May Regional High School, and it's proudly brought to you by our friends at Crest Savings Bank. They're good. They've been along with us for the ride for everything here, so we appreciate that. 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Of course, they've been banking since 1919, branches to serve you throughout Cape May County. 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The Lower Township Chamber of Commerce, they want to wish all of the students and teachers a happy, healthy school year. To become part of the Chamber of Commerce, you can email ltcc@lowertownshipchamber.com or call 609-886-5281. At North Wildwood Mechanical, proud sponsor of Lower Cape May Regional High School. They want to wish all the students, teachers, and administration a happy, healthy school year. As we do, we jump into it, and I love the fact that when we go to all these schools, we find out about the new programs, the real-world applications, as I say, for some of the courses that they have here, and I really... I envy a little bit. I'm a little jealous of like all the advanced programs they have now, because it was not like this when I went through school many, many, many moons ago. We are going to start right on off, and we're going to talk with Mrs. Brunson, and we're going to talk about the social media course that we have here. All right, so let's talk a little bit about this first. Social media, I know some people want to hear, oh, well, they're just posting on Instagram, and but there's actually more of an application to that. Good morning.
2: Good morning. So we are in our second year of having our social media and graphics design class, and we post to our LCMR Athletic Instagram page and our at Lower Cape May Instagram page. We focus on game days, upcoming sports, weekly schedules, wins, any news, and then we decided to take over the at Lower Cape May Instagram page because we were only posting to Facebook, but we found that students are not getting that information.
1: Facebook is our old hat.
2: Exactly.
1: Okay. No, I'm on Facebook.
2: So instead we decided to open that up and get the information out to the students as well. So we do a lot of graphic design, what looks good, what doesn't, direct information, hierarchy. But we also look and talk about marketing, the analytics that goes behind social media, and keeps us busy because deadlines are constant.
1: Well, I was going to say, and that's what I think I want to get across to this. I mean, yes, I'm sure a lot of it is fun to do for the students, but it is also getting across, like you mentioned, the deadlines and being on top of things, and there's a lot of organization that goes on with that, and putting off, posts that are going to get the reaction that you
2: want. Exactly.
1: All right. So I just think this is really good. And let's be honest, every business, what's one of those things now you think about when it comes to getting the name out there? You're going to think about have to have that social media presence. It's just the reality of today's world. You know, obviously, just as modern, usually just a little bit more. This is not a thing, but this is another way that here at Lower Kennedy Regional, we're keeping on top of the latest advances and what's going on.
2: Exactly, and promoting the school.
1: Now, we're going to catch up to a few of the students, and we have, it's Kaylin, right? Kaylin here just joining us. All right, so let's talk about, your role and some of the things that you're doing here in this social media course.
2: So I actually do the weekly schedule. So, I make the post every week for every game we have each day.
1: Right.
2: And then everybody in that class will make, the post depending on what they have. We do stuff like games canceled. We have to make a post for that.
1: Yeah.
2: We have to make sure that everything looks good, everything's aligned in our color scheme, and everything looks flashy and entertaining. Nobody's going to scroll on Instagram and look at some of the
1: Right. So, yes, that makes sense. You got to have it pop and make it catch the eye, right? So when people are looking through. So, what are some of the things you would do? Obviously, if we're talking about a game, let's say there's a game. What types of, do you build a graphic, or?
2: Usually, we try to stay with, our yellow and blue.
1: Yes.
2: Try to have it, bright, and usually try to have, a picture of one of the teams, a player playing the game. The whole team or something. Trying to have as much, attention as you can.
1: Yeah. You gotta make people, because look, you're competing with all the other posts that are out there, right? You gotta make it eye-catching, make it pop, so to speak. And is there, when it comes to, text and stuff, I always hear about, certain keywords, things that are gonna, get you into the algorithm, so you wanna be in the proper algorithms, right?
2: Yes. So we'll try and, every game they post is the same, checklist.
1: Right.
2: But they're all, different. They're all tailored to that keyword. So, if we're doing a girls' team versus boys' team, the song's going to be slightly different, so we shift it to what?
1: Yeah. You gotta adjust for whatever you're promoting. That makes a lot of sense. And let me ask you, as you're taking this course, is this something you think that you may want to continue to pursue after you graduate here from Lower Cape May Regional High School?
2: It's always good skills to learn, especially
1: because I want to be in the film industry. Right. So it's good to have, marketing and social media and digital design and stuff like that. Wow. Yeah, I can see where a lot of this would apply if you're in the film industry. Obviously, there's the creations of films, but also the promotion is so important. So, and you want to make sure people are aware that your movie's coming out. So I appreciate you taking the time to chat with us a little bit. I love this. Now, also here in our course, we have, it says Bryce and Ben King. You guys are brothers?
3: Yeah.
1: Yeah, how cool is that? All right, so let's talk about your role here in this social media course as well.
3: So me and my brother are in a group in Ms. Bronson's social media design class, and we both work on the boys' soccer team and making posts for them for game day results and stuff like that, so.
1: A lot of organizational skills to go into it, right?
3: Oh, yeah. There's deadlines. There's something done for matches. Maybe we get something that we didn't do that's tomorrow, so we got to hurry and get that done. And we always got to think about the next week, and we can't, wait for stuff to come up and have to stay organized.
1: Let me ask you this, because, if you're playing on a team and you're doing the promotion online, does that get to be a little bit crazy? I would figure that's a lot of preparation going on.
3: Yeah, one of the people in our group, Cooper Turner, he's on the boys' soccer team. So for him, he is the one usually getting us the pictures from the team and all the other things we're missing, information about dates and times.
1: Yeah, that's wonderful. So for both these guys, is this something you think you could, continue to follow the social media path, or is the soccer or the sports going to take it, or is it something completely different that you think you might do outside of when you graduate?
3: I wrestle, and I want to continue that in college, but I also, after that, I want to be a police officer for
1: that's awesome. That's awesome.

0: the students ready for all the applications, because it's more than just posting up fun stuff, you know, and just putting up posts about getting the reaction that you need. Like, we have people here like at our station that, like, I don't understand any of it. There's, like, the SEOs and this and that, you know, I don't know, there's all this stuff. And, like, but there's a lot of things of understanding. And it helps, right, when you guys know how people your age think, right? So you kind of know what to put in the post to make everybody react to it.
1: You see it, and me and my brother, like, when we see a post, we're like, oh, yeah, that definitely catches our attention. So it helps knowing our audience and how we think. You kind of just inside look into how something we made could catch their attention.
0: Yeah. You know what I love about this is I love how, how when we're talking about this particular course, you can see how the students actually help make the course better, because they're on the cutting edge of things, you know. And I know the educators are too, but a lot of times students come in and say, you know, we really should be doing this and that, right? So I love the fact that there is the dialogue that goes, and both sides are listening to each other and making sure that this course is the best that it possibly can be. So thank you so much, guys, for chatting with me about this.
2: Yeah.
0: And, well, we're just getting started here as we are on our back-to-school tour, which brings us to Lower Cape May Regional School today, and we're going to have a lot of discussion coming up here. Now, we are going to be talking a little bit about some of the sports. I see on our itinerary, we talk soccer, we talk volleyball, and we're going to be also talking about some of the other classes we have here, like art classes and the music department, as we are broadcasting live today. And by the way, in case you're wondering, we are inside the beautiful Performing Arts Center. We're in the lobby of the beautiful Performing Arts Center here, which, for me, it's been great, because I actually have not broadcast from here. We've always had the blessing of beautiful sunny days each and every time we've been here. You know, as a nice little side benefit, I mean, you go, it's dreary and gray outside. But you know what? It is great, because I get to see the beautiful facility inside here, and we get to broadcast from it today. So we'll continue on with more of the show in just a little bit, as we are here today at Lower Cape May Regional School for our Back to School Tour on 98.7 The Coast, WCVT.
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2: All right, ladies and gentlemen, good morning. Here we are, 7:21 in the morning. Our happy weather for here for today here. We do have a little bit of gray skies, a little bit of wind, too. We're keeping our eye on a nor'easter type of scenario, which I'll hope for the best. But you know what? Expect some wind gusts today up to about 40 miles per hour. Some periods of rain possible today, too. At least the temperature's getting up to 68. Now, we're going to have winds increase a little bit tonight, up to about 45 miles per hour, mostly cloudy, a couple of little sprinkles, down to about 60, and then we have a windy day for tomorrow, remaining cloudy. Expect a high of 67, and looking ahead to Friday, mostly cloudy and breezy at times, with a high of 67. Weekend looking like it's going to be a cloudy, breezy day on Saturday. There is a possibility of maybe a little bit of rain on Saturday as well. Expect a high of 69 degrees, so temperature's still going to be feeling a little bit more like summer, but we are technically in the fall now. And then Sunday is going to be a breezy day. Unfortunately, I hate to say, cloudy and rain possible on Sunday as well. Expect a high once again around 69. Currently 61 degrees in North Wildwood. Our back-to-school tour is bringing us here to Lower Cape May Regional High School, where we're going to be talking to more of the students here. I do want to thank all of our sponsors, our friends here at Crest Savings Bank. 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And also Simonson and McClellan. They want to wish all the staff, students, and schools a great year ahead from your Assemblyman and Legislative District 1. They are proud to support education and the future of our community. And they wish everyone safe, successful, and inspiring school year. Good morning, and we are going to be talking a little bit right now. And I love this. We just jump into some of the sports that we have. And we have Coach Valencia. Did I say that right? If I said that wrong, excuse me.
3: You're correct.
2: Valencia. Let's talk. You can bring that mic down if you want. And we're going to talk a little bit about the boys' soccer team that is, as I understand, I've been chatting with a few of the players here already. You guys have played about 6 games already?
3: Correct.
2: Yeah, and how's it been?
3: So it started with violence, and it started very well.
2: Yeah.
3: We played against a team in the American Division, one of the United. I don't know if you're familiar.
2: I am not. I don't know if you can explain it in the few moments that we got, but like, we do have moments.
3: Yeah, so the American Division is a division above, not two divisions above. They play Kraft, they play Ocean City, they play all these top schools across South Jersey. They ended up tying 2-2 with them. You know, to me, it was like, wow, what a shame.
2: Yeah.
3: And it started from there. Our defense was on, our forwards were on, our the center part of the midfield was on, and they just carried it on.
2: I was going to say, so 6 games, that means you guys, I was trying to figure out, I've asked some of the players here about this. You guys are basically playing before the school year actually started, right?
3: Correct.
2: So, how long do you go? How many on the schedule? I mean, obviously, if you do well, you get more games as well.
3: Right. So Violence was a scrimmage that wasn't part of our 18 games.
2: Right.
3: We have a total of 18 games. Right now, we are on 56 tied against St. Joe's.
2: Nice.
3: Just received the first goal against Wild Catholic, which I don't think Lois done that as a team. And honestly, I don't even know when they've not got scored on.
2: Yeah.
3: Which that says a lot about our defense. That says a lot about our goalie. And we've also, you know, put in balls in the back of the net. So that says a lot about our strikers. That's why I have our goalie, a striker, and one of our center backs.
2: Yes, and we're going to chat with all of them in just a moment. How long is the, like, for the 18 games, when's that schedule? Like, how many months does that go? How far are we going?
3: Approximately about 3 months. So we have one more month after this, and depending on how we do for the rest of the season. Like I thought, I've been counting on this whole season so far. I think we could potentially go pretty far depending on how we get seeded.
2: Yeah.
3: And depending on all of them, you know, if they truly believe it, if they manifest it, and, you know, they keep working, I think we can keep going as far as they want.
2: All right. Well, let's talk to one of our strikers. We have Gavin here, who's been right next to you.
3: One of our strikers.
2: Chris. We'll talk with Chris. Let's talk with Chris then. We'll talk to Chris first. We'll come back to Gavin here. Thanks. Let's talk about your thoughts here and your role and how the season's been going so far.
4: I'm a captain. My role is the tight end or not. Yeah. I'm ready for the team and the ball back in net. Season, we're firing on all cylinders. We're getting everything easily. We're doing what we need to do to win.
2: Well, I was going to say, obviously we don't want to give up the game plan or the secrets, but, like, in prepping for a game, the mind, the psyche, you don't want to keep doing well. It's great that you're doing well to start, right? But do you put pressure on yourself to keep winning, or is it one of those things where, you go into this approach and see, look, have the confidence. We're going to make the adjustments when we need to make the adjustments.
4: We go in to see ourselves winning the game that we need to make adjustments. We feel like we're playing something different on the mat. So we always adjust the team, but we'll adjust practice before, just so we're ready for that game.
2: I was going to say, in that preparation, the schedule coming up, you know who your next opponent is. And I would imagine you probably try to gain whatever information you can, maybe even get the tape, seeing how they play, right? I mean, is that my off base there with that?
4: We do the tape. We make sure we're ready. We even look at tape ourselves sometimes to improve what's good and wrong. But, yeah, we always check the team for everything.
2: Well, I love when we get to chat with students. I have to ask you a little bit about when you graduate here, where do you think your path leads you? Is it are you going to continue?
4: I'm looking to continue to play.
2: Yeah.
4: College and travel major in business or something, because I feel enough around people that are doing business, and it's something that I look forward to doing.
2: Yeah. So, doc will always be there, but at the same time, you got other ideas in mind. I love that. So, I appreciate you taking a little time. We'll chat with Gavin here for a little bit, talk a little bit about your role on the team as well. So, let's talk about it. The season thus far and your thoughts.
4: We started out really good.
2: The defense. We're talking about the defense. Yeah. We talked a little bit about the preparation. Let's talk about how you work with your teammates, because obviously you guys all have to click, and young guys have that rapport and everything else going on. A lot of activity. You guys do a lot of activities outside of the practice and games, or not?
4: Yeah, we did a lot. Everyone was taking the ball, so we like,
2: yeah. So coming up, thus far, in getting into this season, I'd imagine probably a lot of work practicing, getting ready for that first game when it happened. And when was that? When? How far ago was that? Because it seems like it must have been way back in the summer.
4: Yeah. We started in July.
2: Wow.
4: Practice. Fishing up, getting the ball in,
2: Well, I just wonder, I think that's wonderful how you guys are, doing great so far this year. And it's got to be a thrill, when we're talking about, if you're, having success with that team, to, class up from, your division, right? So that's got to feel pretty good, right?
4: Yeah.
2: Let me ask you the same thing. When you graduate from here and you move on, what's the next steps? Is it still going to continue the sports, or are we looking at other things, other areas?
4: Not really sure sports side. Okay. I want to
2: I love that. I think that's great. Giving back to the communities, and I just think that is wonderful. Thank you so much for giving us a little bit of time here today. All right, we're going to talk again. You have obviously a very, very important role here as you are the goalie, right? So this has got to be, kind of a thrill for you to see how well it's been going so far. a lot of stops, and I know that we're talking about how great the defense has been, but also it comes down to you in the end. So let's talk a little bit about your perspective here on the soccer team here at Lower Cape May Regional.
3: Yeah, so I'm young goalie. I feel like we've been playing really well recently. And I've had a couple hard days, but I really got good to defense, gathering and all that. So it's about making sure their shots and spots.
2: So, of course, obviously, this summer we were all, like, the whole country just taking in the World Cup and all that. I would imagine, like, do you get any kind of inspiration or idea from watching something like that? Or, I don't know.
3: Yeah, you definitely, like, get more of a feel for the game when you watch soccer online and stuff. Like, the World Cup is really trying to, like, shows you how pro teams play and it shows you how you should be like under on the ball, you should have control or not, and it should be on the passing.
2: Yeah, so you say, okay, and when you find yourself in that same situation or a similar situation, that's just wonderful. Any players, and I should ask you all that same question, any players that are like, okay, this is who I want to emulate?
3: I like Neuer.
2: Okay. For Germany. And what is it about him that you're like, you know what, this is the guy?
3: This is like his energy, you know, he comes out and he just beat a lot. That's something I like to work on.
2: Yeah. But that's great. See, I just love that. And congratulations on how well the season's been going thus far. I think that is wonderful. So, I'll ask you the same question. Outside of, when you graduate, where you think you're going? Do you still continue the sports, or what do you think?
3: I'm not really sure yet. I'm a junior. I'm not sure.
2: All right. And that's okay. At this stage, and that's okay. This is the time when you figure out what path is going to work best for you. We are having a terrific time as we are broadcasting on location today, the Back to School Tour, which has brought us to Lower Cape May Regional. Thank you guys so much for chatting with me. Coach, do you want to say anything else about the season before we wrap up this little segment? Or, I mean, I just love the fact that you can see how these young men are just, doing a great job. I just love that.
4: Honestly, not really. I think, like you said, they're doing phenomenal. I think it's crazy. Like, I saw him in the locker room before we started the game. He didn't go as far anymore.
2: Mm-hmm.
4: Really up to him.
2: Yeah.
4: Even when practice with him, I think that possessions are not quality because I set them to quality when you execute on the games are the same thing. They're up to you. They're not up to me. I'm not on the field. I'm just telling you, and giving you instructions to take them. Great if you don't, great as well, but they've already been doing such a phenomenal job executing anything that I asked them. I asked for them, so.
2: Yeah. It has to feel really great, though, seeing, the success that they've had already early in the season.
4: Myself, my coach Sean, he's my assistant, and we talk about him, but Dana, compared to them for a few years.
2: Yeah.
4: Two or three years having a backup in front. To really, understanding what I want from them, how do I want them to play, how do I want them to come out, how do I want them to transition from defending to attacking. They're really understanding how, the attacking is defending, and I think that's all of it, mostly the team, I think, that plays a huge part of, them getting what I want.
2: Yeah.
4: So I think that's a huge part of why we're successful this year, and I think we'll continue to be successful today against
2: Wildwood,
4: and I think we're going to continue to be successful against
2: everything
4: that we've got.
2: Congratulations, guys, on the win so far, and thank you, Coach Valencia and Gavin and Chris and Liam for chatting with me today. I appreciate it. Best of luck. We're going to take a quick break. We'll be back with more in just a moment as we are on our back-to-school tour. Today, we're in the beautiful lobby of the Performing Arts Center at Lower Cape May Regional High School here on 98.7 The Coast, WCVT.
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6: Lower Township secures Villa's Hidden Lake over safety concerns. This is Robert Michael from Coast News Today. Lower Township officials have locked down access to a neighborhood body of water in the Villas, citing local safety concerns. The decision to block the area has sparked frustration among nearby property owners. Residents argue that the township should have communicated with them prior to installing the new locks on the waterside gates along Champlin Drive. A 7-year-old boy has died after his gas-powered mini bike was struck by a car in Atlantic City on Sunday evening. Police say the collision happened around 5 p.m. near the intersection of Massachusetts and Melrose Avenues, and the driver of the vehicle remained at the scene. The child was initially treated at a local medical center before being airlifted to Cooper University Hospital in Camden, where he later succumbed to his injuries. This is Robert Michael from Coast News Today.
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7: 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I'm John Thayer. Phillies beat the Brewers last night 6-4. The Phillies with the win improved to 87-70. The Phillies are back at home tonight as they take on Milwaukee. Aaron Nola will start for Philadelphia. He is 7-10 on the season. New week in the NFL gets underway tomorrow night. The Green Bay Packers will host the Falcons. Atlanta's 0-2. The Packers are 1-1. The Philadelphia Eagles are set to play on Monday night in Chicago when they meet the Bears. College football action on Friday night. Temple Owls will play at home. They'll take on Army. Temple is 1-2. It's the conference opener for Temple. And Rutgers will play at home Friday night. Looking for their first victory, they'll take on Howard, who is 1-2. 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I'm John Thayer with your CoastNewsToday.com sports report.

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3: CoastNewsToday.com Weather Center. Here's your South Jersey AccuWeather forecast. Today, expect strong winds exceeding 40 miles per hour alongside periods of rain. Coastal areas may experience significant flooding and beach erosion due to onshore winds. The temperature will reach a high of 69 tonight. The winds will continue gusting over 45 miles per hour with more rain expected. The low will be around 58. Tomorrow will remain very windy with cloudy skies and a high of 67. I'm meteorologist Joe Lundberg with your AccuWeather forecast from CoastNewsToday.com.
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10: Yes, and good morning to you. This is Mark as we are doing our back-to-school tour. And we are at 7:43 in the morning. Of course, we are at Lower Cape May Regional High School today, and I want to thank all the sponsors who make these broadcasts possible. That includes the Lower Township Chamber of Commerce. They want to wish all of the students and teachers a happy, healthy school year. To become part of the Chamber of Commerce, you can email lpcc@lowertownshipchamber.com, or you can call 609-886-5281. Also, North Wildwood Mechanical, proud sponsor of Lower Cape May Regional High School. They want to wish all of the students, teachers, and administration a happy, healthy school year. So we are going to throw our focus a little bit more on some of the, we're going to throw our focus on the business course. We have Mr. Wilson joining us here this morning, and he also has Chase, one of the students here. Good morning, and thank you so much for being on the show here with us, guys.
11: Thank you. Thanks for having us.
10: Yeah, let's talk a little bit about the, okay, so we always hear people say, well, you know, the younger people, they need to learn how to fund your money and run a business and this and that. And this obviously addresses this. This is a course that is so important. Let's talk a little bit about what is in this actual business course.
11: So our business courses are a CTE functionality of intro to business, which is our personal finance requirement for graduation, state mandated. From there, they go to marketing. From marketing, they go to entrepreneurship, which is our capstone course. And from there, they can do an internship in the school store with me, a business route. I'm also a realtor. The fuel brand. So the kids get interested in a lot of things.
12: Good morning, everyone. That was 1 minute. Now we have 1 minute.
10: Yeah.
11: We have a lot of fun in there. We generate our own income through the school store, which allows us to do a lot of fun things for our program. And then they get a lot of soft skills with using our POS system that we use called Square. And a lot of the retail companies, you know, stores are not in local area use that already.
10: Yeah.
11: And sometimes they get kids that actually teach me a little something about
10: it. I was going to say, obviously, you know, an application that can be used in real life. So I don't think we have to further explain that. But can you explain a little bit more about, I mean, it starts with, as you're saying, the introduction,
11: right?
10: And then the personal finance. Like, what are some of the things that are on the lesson plan when it comes
11: so
10: to that?
11: We do in personal finance, we do actually a simulation called the
10: right.
12: That was your final bill.
11: I'm going to be your
12: secretary, but
11: how
12: did
11: it look, Sponsored by the HR Block.
10: Huh?
11: And HR Block would give $20,000 to 22 national winners.
10: Right.
11: And Lower Cape May that year had 16.
10: Wow.
11: So 16 students got $20,000 in scholarship money to a 4-year school of their choice. And they had to go to that, they had to show proof that they were going to that school of choice, and then HR Block cut that check to that school for their tuition.
10: That is amazing.
11: It was amazing. And I think because we cleaned house that year, that they get away with it.
10: Put H&R Block out of business.
11: Yeah. It's a pay program. It's still very good. It's real life. We got to pay a credit card every month, or periodically, depending on how much the simulation charges. So they're essentially budgeting somebody else's spending habits, which is harder than budgeting yours, which should be anyway.
10: No, let's be honest. Some of us can't even budget our own. Right. So I was about to say, this is the course that even as the adults
11: absolutely hate it because it's real and it doesn't stop. So if they go on vacation, they have to have the phone. It's just, they have an app on the phone to help budget. It's all online banking, which is kind of where everything's going now.
10: Yeah.
11: So it's real as it gets. We also do the stock market game every semester in that course as well.
10: Mm-hmm.
11: A little bit of investing through that channel. They also have to put money in the 401k for that budget challenge, through the budget challenge, which is how they gain points. While keeping their credit card utilization 150% in order to gain points that way too, which is simulating their credit score, essentially. So it's awesome. And then we also have an AP program that is right in line with the mandated structure for state for graduation, so they could kids can actually opt into that instead. And it's a little more rigor, it's a little more scenario based, and it's also business related as well as personal finance related. And that's new this year throughout the whole country, actually.
10: Yeah.
11: So a lot of schools are rolling that out, us being one of them, and that's been one of my favorite courses already because of the scenario based and the case studies that we do in that class, which is kind of like Shark Tank. So the team really reacted as well. Then we also have the account. That's an additional course that we offer. My favorite, and Chase's favorite. Yeah, Chase is here today. Chase is going to talk a little bit about the accounting course.
10: Yeah.
11: He just took that originally. We took business originally just to fulfill credits.
10: Yeah.
11: He started, well, I hear he fell in love with accounting. He spent a lot of time with me talking about accounting. So, yeah.
10: I love this. And we're going to, we'll definitely, I want to hear your story in a moment, Chase. And then you have the entrepreneurship, right? Yeah. That's another part of people keep to continue advance. And what is in that? Because I know, well, I know some people back at our radio station probably be interested in this course.
11: Yeah, this course is one of my favorites as well because I'll start with the idea and we'll study various entrepreneurs, billionaires, millionaires, and local entrepreneurs who are very successful. I mean, kids don't realize how many millionaires are right around the local town.
10: Yeah.
11: Start from scratch. And some of them are not, but still, whether it's handed to them or not, it's about managing people going around it. And we share those stories as well. And again, you know, I have my own failures and successes I share with them throughout my tenure in the gym, here in the dance studio, in real estate, and brand ambassador for the Modern Tequila. So, you know, there's a lot of things I can share with them through experiences. Good in there.
10: Yeah, you know your stuff. And and you're right, there are a lot of people sometimes we don't realize certain like restaurants are linked to one another. Same company, or like like you mentioned, sometimes there'll be people that'll have like one type of business and then another that is kind of related, or even if it's not related, it'll be like, oh, this is all under the same umbrella. And so, do some of the local entrepreneurs offer up any time, or I was going to say, I was going to ask you that and ask you before we start.
11: I could say the Craig family is awesome for our school, they're alumni, and they. They're the most generous people I know, and they're all about kids. I mean, if you go to them for anything, they're all good kids. So,
10: I would imagine, too, that, you know, that in dealing with some of the local people that are in business, that they know, if they're looking for hires, people that know their stuff, they're going to look here to the graduates that we have here at Lower Cape May Regional. For sure.
11: Every winter, we do a college, or not a college day, a sophomore day. Career day. And we invite about 8 people in the local area to come speak to the kids and do a panel. Kids get 5 questions out. It's kind of like a podcast setup.
10: I love it.
11: Yeah, the kids are in the audience with 5 questions.
10: I love it. This is great. Let's talk with Craig here a little bit because, as we already have the setup here, Mr. Wilson was talking a little bit about, like, okay, so you said I need to get some credits here, so I'm going to take this class, take this business class. And then as it turns out, you're like, I really, really love, in particular, the accounting, as I understand.
11: Yeah.
10: All right, let's talk a little bit about your experience here so far.
13: So with the accounting, I walked into it not knowing anything about business. I had taken introduction as a freshman, and as a sophomore went into accounting, forgot everything from intro. But Mr. Wilson really helped me like understand what I was doing. And as the work started to become more hands-on with the numbers and the books and everything, working with stuff like that, and less definitions in the process of it, I really began to like it a lot more. And I realized that I was very good at it. I'm very good at math and everything. I'm in honors math. And with the accounting, I realized that I could apply those skills to a real-world position.
10: Yeah.
13: And now it's something I want to do when I get out of high school, to work in finance and accounting in the business world. Because it's all very fascinating to me. It's all very interesting. And also, there's a little bit of fun, too, just being able to do all this stuff. It's very cool.
10: That sounds like you're a numbers guy, which is good. And that's great that it gets into your interest. But is there any other aspect? I mean, we're talking about, like, you know, getting to talk to some of the local entrepreneurs and this and that and meeting local people. I mean, you've already kind of answered my question. I think when it comes to post-graduation here, it seems like this might be the field that you're going to be in.
13: Yeah, absolutely. This is all, like, it's all still very new to me, but I know that it's something that I want to do and something that I can do. And that's, like, very reassuring because up till sophomore year, I had no clue what I wanted to do. And through this program, I was able to find that. And with the topic of all the people that get to come and talk, it's all very refreshing, all very interesting to hear professional
14: how it looks and how they run things and how we can do it based on their experiences and different ideas that they can give us to start businesses or to get into business on our own.
15: Yeah, as we're talking here, we're chatting with Chase right now, talking with him about the business course here at Lower Cayman Regional. Well, there's a lot of facets to this, as Mr. Wilson was explaining, you know, the entrepreneurship, but there's also, I mean, the accounting, there's a lot of different areas, the stock market. Is there any, when we're talking about pursuing this after you graduate, any area that you'd like to concentrate on when it comes to this?
14: When I think about it, I like banking and I'm doing certified public accounting. The work in analytics is really something that I like think I could do, and then I could teach others to do at some point,
15: mm-hmm.
14: because it's all using the info that I've gotten from here and then applying it to college and from college to the real world.
15: I love it.
16: Chase is really one of the few students that has seen the bigger picture to accounting specifically,
15: yeah.
16: because people think accounting is CPA. You know, that's it. You know, there's forensic accounting. There's a lot of cool accounting that you can do, you know, you can be that person that's, you know, figuring out what that accountant did that was fraudulent. You know, we watch a lot of Enron as one.
15: Oh, right.
16: There's a lot of those
15: documentaries
16: out there about the Bernie Madoff and all those guys out there that committed fraud through accounting.
15: Yeah,
16: budget numbers. So it doesn't mean you just being at home crunching numbers in February to April and, you know, not having a license for a couple months in the account. You know, so we do in accounting, that's the first thing we talk about is the career opportunities in accounting.
15: Yeah.
16: The other thing is, you can't get by the debt as a grants part of accounting. You know, it's about where you're putting the numbers. You know, it's a foreign language in a sense.
15: Yeah.
16: You know, it's not intimidating. When we first started this program, I had 6 boys in the program and no girls. And Mr. Jambo was like, we need some girls. And I'm like, what's going on? I don't know. I own a dance studio. Sure enough, we ended up with more girls than guys in the class over the next few years, and girls could be a really good program.
15: Well, I love to hear about, well, once again, real world applications and how, you know, these students are being prepared for the real world. And look, we got our friends at Crest Savings back here. They have accounting school, right? Yes, it is. They are. We often come. But anyway, I appreciate you telling your story, Chase, and thank you so much, Mr. Wilson, for explaining this course. I just think this is wonderful. Anything else that we should cover or mention before we wrap up the segment?
16: No, other than intro and entrepreneurship, both carry dual credit. I don't know if I said that, but we also do credit through ACC.
15: Yeah.
16: For my courses. We have a ton of dual credit courses. Two of mine.
15: And I love that because it just, you know, for Chase and everybody else, it just gets you prepared right for whatever the next step is, right?
16: Absolutely.
15: So I love that. Thank you guys for sharing the story.
16: Yeah,
15: I appreciate it. We are going to take a quick break because we do have to hit the news coming up here at the top of the hour, the AccuWeather forecast. We're keeping an eye on that. And we will continue on with the second hour of our broadcast as we're live on location today. Back to School Tour is bringing us to Lower Cape May Regional. So we will continue on in just a moment. 98.7 The Coast, WCDT.
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20: 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The FBI now trying to figure out if a hacking group that claims to have stolen data on thousands of agents is telling the truth. The group called Shiny
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20: The day after President Trump spoke to the world from the UN, he will offer a rare greeting for China's president welcoming Xi Jinping on the tarmac later today in Washington. War with Iran, a key part of the president's speech at the UN. ABC's Mary Bruce.
22: Part of this speech seems to be an effort by the president to try to convince global leaders who we know are weary of this war, who are feeling the global economic impacts of this, try to convince them that this will end soon, that a deal could be coming. And we heard the president return to that familiar tactic, threatening Iran to make a deal or else.
20: But with no end in sight, gas prices today are averaging $4.49 a gallon nationwide. This is ABC News.
3: CoastNewsToday.com Weather Center. Here's your South Jersey AccuWeather forecast. Today, expect strong winds exceeding 40 miles per hour alongside periods of rain. Coastal areas may experience significant flooding and beach erosion due to onshore winds. The temperature will reach a high of 69 tonight. The winds will continue gusting over 45 miles per hour with more rain expected. The low will be around 58. Tomorrow will remain very windy with cloudy skies and a high of 67. I'm meteorologist Joe Lundberg with your AccuWeather forecast from CoastNewsToday.com.
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10: Yes, and good morning to you. The back-to-school tour is on. We move into our 8 o'clock hour, 8:01. And, yeah, Jackie Weather is saying here, going to be a lot of rain and some wind here over the next few days. We'll keep our eye on the situation should we have to make any announcements about events and things going on. It got me on a busy schedule this week, which I love. Today, of course, we are at Lower Cape May Regional. Tomorrow, going to be at Wildwood Catholic Academy. And we're going to be doing a broadcast on location from Friday. Right now, the forecast sounds like we may be able to get in the car show that's up on the boardwalk. But we'll see. We may be doing it at the Welcome Center. We'll keep you updated on that. But that's still a couple of days off. But we thank you so much for joining us here this morning. And, of course, we want to thank all of the sponsors that make it possible for us to do these back-to-school broadcasts as well. The back-to-school tour. 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And the Lower Township Chamber of Commerce, they want to wish all the students and teachers a happy, healthy school year as well. 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And finally, North Wildwood Mechanical, proud sponsor at Lower Cape May Regional High School. They want to wish all students, teachers, and administration a happy, healthy school year. So we're going to get our focus back here on some of the sports that are going on here at Lower Cape May Regional Schools. I know earlier we got to chat a little bit with some of the boys in the soccer team. Now we're going to be chatting with some of the ladies on the volleyball team. And we have Shelly, and we have Ava, and we have Addie here, who are ready to talk a little bit about what's going on. And, well, good morning, and we'll start with whoever would like to start first. Let's talk a little bit about volleyball here. I guess we could start, we'll start with Addie. All right, let's talk about this, because so far, and I was asking you while the news break was on, a little bit about the season, and for me, I'm just trying to get a grapple on like how far we are in the season, and the games you played, and how we've been doing thus far. So, what's the word?
0: Well, so far we've been having a really great season. Mm-hmm. A lot of exciting things have been happening. We've only lost one game in our conference, so we're tied for first right now. And we're currently 8-3, but we've been a lot of staff in New Jersey for such a small school. That's really amazing to see that we're able to like, talk to the manager board for single games. And just the other day, like, Ava had the most amount of kills in the
10: awesome.
0: Really great. And we also had some other staff that were really up there. So, just, I mean, the whole, like, energy of the season has just been super persistent. Like, we really need to get from her back. We had, like, a five-game winning streak for, like, our first 2 weeks in the school year. And we lost one, then we came right back to one of them. So that was just something like amazing to see, like, even if we get down, then we can still bring each other right back.
10: Well, I was going to say, and that's great. Congratulations on how well it's been going thus far. And what would you attribute that to? I mean, obviously, teamwork and things are clicking. But, like I was asking the guys from the soccer team, do you guys have made a lot of adjustments so far? We got the dream team together.
0: We had a lot of chemistry naturally together, but at the beginning of the season, there were definitely a lot of adjustments that had to be made. We started the season with a two rotation, which means that we had three hitters in the front row at all times and two setters in the main show. And then around the first week of school, like halfway through that, we realized that we had to like, switch it up. And then after that, we were really different.
10: I love that. I love that. Shelly, let's talk a little bit about that, about the adjustments and this and that. And let me ask you this too, really fast, because we're talking, 8-3? So a lot of games have already. When did you guys start, like, for the season?
0: So we started, like, in July. And we did like learning practices, and we did 5 a.m. till 7. And yeah, so because.
10: This is good for me to be here, but to get all my guys early.
0: Yeah, so we have 6 a.m. Workouts at the gym, and then at 7 we have practice at the gym.
10: Wow. And to the beginning of the season, well, I mean, to get for practice and this and that. We're doing this in the summer, just like the soccer team. Like, when do you guys start? When was like day one?
0: It was like July
10: 26th. Oh my goodness!
0: Yeah.
10: Oh my goodness! So you guys don't really take off for the summer. No, you don't.
0: No.
10: Looking at the rest of the season, I mean, as we look forward to the other teams, and let me ask you this, because I know this is one thing that we're talking a little bit about. You guys have to do some traveling, right? I mean, some of these teams are like what are some of the schools you're playing against?
0: So, Chief Dead, Oklahoma,
10: he was in the farthest away. Yeah. I mean, basically, Ocean City also,
0: we're, like, not that far away.
10: Any of those teams you guys got to prepare a little bit more for? Or, like, because every division has some that somebody is like, yeah, we got to be ready to prepare for that.
0: I would definitely say Ocean City.
10: Okay. No, I like that. I like that. We got the rivalry going on here in County. Love that. That's wonderful. I appreciate you guys taking the time. Listen, we have to talk
15: Addie, we have to talk a little bit about this kill. Talk about that. Can we talk about that?
1: Yeah, you can grab me this microphone up again. And congratulations, too. And let's talk about your role on the volleyball team.
2: Yeah, so I really started contributing my sophomore year, I would say. But I love the team last year in college, and that's my goal this year. I want to beat the record.
15: Yeah.
2: And
15: what is the record? Do we know? Like, how many kills were?
2: In season kills, 218. And I'm currently the happy champion at 105.
15: Wow.
2: But that's my.
15: You're on pace.
2: Yes.
15: You're on pace, yes. And it's going to keep going, and you're going to do it. It's happening this
2: yes,
15: year.
2: Yes, I'm really excited. But also for like aces, just all the stats, I want to really try harder to get all the records. Like that's really my goal.
15: Well, of course, obviously, you know, I'm gonna be rooting for all you ladies, obviously, to do well, and I'm gonna keep a tab on how the kills are going here to see if you get that. You're gonna get it, right? So, for all of you, I love to get the feel of, because you guys do some long days, it sounds like. You're still trying to balance everything else, right? So, when it comes to the day, the balance, how do you do that? Like, I mean, it sounds like these days are starting early, and then do they end late? I mean, because you have to do the regular courses, the homework, and all that stuff.
2: Yeah, we started after school practices. We're currently 3 o'clock to 5:15.
15: Yeah.
2: And I feel like we really have our energy all together with the practices, and we just keep each other up on the week, so we can go home to our homework.
15: It's a lot. It's a lot. And I you know, commend you all on your success so far. And, well, let me ask, as I always do, I love to ask, you know, what is going on in the future. Addie, since you're talking already, we'll see, like, what do you think is next for you? What's going on? What's after this? After school, after you graduate?
2: I'm really excited.
15: That's okay.
2: You're here. Already, but
15: do you think that the volleyball will be a part of it? Or
2: I think it will, yeah.
15: Yeah.
2: I really think it will. Really, just anywhere,
15: if I get offered, when I eat around. All right. Yeah. Keep those skills coming. It's definitely going to happen, for sure. Well, same question to you, Ava.
2: So, my main goal is not necessarily to play volleyball, but in the quarter where I can.
15: Right.
2: Like potentially, if I go somewhere for, I want to go to the bottom.
15: Oh,
2: okay. If I can go somewhere that has a bit of D3 program, I want to really try out test the D3 and stuff like that, or more programs. But even if I end up somewhere that has a bit of D3 program, I'll probably go to the D3 program. I think it would be hard if you follow the, like,
15: yeah. Can you think?
2: So, I definitely would like to follow the, like,
15: yeah, I love it. How about you, Shelly? What do you think the future holds in store for you?
4: So, literally what I said, like, I don't know if I'm going to play in college, but if you have a love to work out, let me try out. But I just mainly have
15: about the
4: marketing.
15: Okay. I love it. Well, congratulations on your success thus far. It sounds like the season is just going terrific, and it's going to continue on that path. So, thank you, ladies, for chatting with us a little bit about the volleyball. And I love this. This is what I love about these broadcasts: getting to chat to all these amazing students and find out about what they're up to. And really, you can tell how that everybody here is. Prepared, you're getting prepared for life and getting prepared for exciting things in the future. So we are going to take a quick timeout, but it is about that time for us to get the rundown here on the stock market report. Of course, Jackie Money is going to be giving us the report here in just a couple seconds. So if you want to mention, you can go see Jackie Money over at Edward Jones Investment. That is at 6000 New Jersey Avenue in Wildwood Crest. You can always call Jackie Money over at Edward Jones Investment at 609-522-6731. So, Norm, if you're ready, here's the one and only Jackie Money.
6: U.S. equity markets finished mixed on Tuesday, with the Nasdaq reaching a record
15: high. Wonderful. You guys are great.
6: The U.S. dollar strengthened against most major currencies. U.S. private employers added an average of 20,000 jobs per week for the 4 weeks ending September 5th, up from 16,750 in the previous report, according to ADP. This marked a third consecutive report showing stronger job gains. In our view, the broader labor market appears relatively balanced. The unemployment rate remains contained at 4.1%, while 7.3 million job openings continue to exceed the 7 million unemployed workers. Together, these figures suggest that labor demand remains healthy, but not excessively strong. Continued employment and wage growth should help support household income and consumer spending, key pillars of the broader economy. Yesterday's pause follows the recent trend lower for bond yields alongside falling oil prices. Part of the decline appears to reflect easing inflation expectations, an important component of bond yields. Market-implied 10-year inflation expectations in Treasury inflation-protected securities markets declined by about 5 to 10 basis points over the past week. This suggests that investors view the recent decline in oil prices as reducing some of the upside risk to inflation. The move may also indicate that the Fed's recent rate hike and continued emphasis on price stability have helped reinforce its inflation-fighting credibility. If inflation expectations remain well anchored, longer-term yields could face less upward pressure. Yesterday, U.S. equities closed lower. The Dow closed down 185 points or 0.36% at 51,864. The Nasdaq closed up 122 points or 0.45% at 27,244. And the S&P 500 closed flat at 77.65. And in the bond market, 10-year Treasury yields are trading at 4.95%. In commodity markets, the price of crude oil was down 57 cents or 0.6% at $95.20, and the spot price of gold was up $17 or 0.39% at $4,490. I'm Jackie Fury, and that's my 2 cents.
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7: All right, ladies and gentlemen, how are you? 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From your Assemblyman and Legislative District 1, proud to support education and the future of our community. Have a safe, successful, and inspiring school year. Our weather for today, we're keeping an eye on everything here. Winds could be gusting past 40 miles per hour today and past 45 miles per hour tonight. Periods of rain. Our forecast today, a high of 68, tonight down to about 60. Tomorrow, it's going to be another windy day and remaining cloudy with a high of about 67. Currently, we are at 63 degrees here at the school where we are. Going to jump into the next discussion here. We're going to be talking about the Spanish courses. And joining us right now, we have a whole bunch of students, which you're going to be introduced to. You're going to be introduced to them in just a couple moments. We have Mrs. Sadison and Mrs. Adams that are here as well. Congratulations also are in order for Mrs. Sadison, because I understand the 25-26, what is it, the county teacher of the year? Did I get that right?
8: Yeah, we
7: got the word about that, so congratulations on that.
8: Thank you.
7: I appreciate that. And, let's jump on into, the introduction here. To the course, of course, about Spanish.
8: So I'm going to hand it to Brianna, who is our president of the Spanish Honor Society, and all the students with us today are from the Spanish Honor Society.
7: Now I'm going to point out really fast, too, that I love this, because some of the notes are partially in Spanish, and I...

0: not take a lick of Spanish. So I appreciate you guys jumping in here. And thank you so much for taking the time here today to chat with us about the courses. Let's do it. Let's jump on into it.
1: Hi, my name is Fiona, and I am the president of the Spanish Honor Society here at Elsher Moore. The Spanish Honor Society is a great opportunity for students to stay involved in the school community while also learning about and celebrating the Spanish language and culture. They can become members who work at the end of their sophomore year, as well as during their junior or senior year, as long as they meet the academic requirements for the society. It's a great way to stay active at school, participate in different activities and events, and connect with other students who share an interest in Spanish and Hispanic culture. It's a valuable addition also to your academic record and something you can include on college applications to show involvement outside the classroom. It also gives students the chance to not only strengthen their Spanish skills, but also become more involved and gain experiences that can benefit them through high school and beyond.
0: I love that. And let's talk a little bit about, you know, your experience in the class thus far.
1: Yeah, it's been a great experience. I think I joined the end of my sophomore year.
0: Uh-huh.
1: I had the academic requirement, which I believe is in 90% and above.
0: Right.
1: And I had my president. They were great influences. What we do a lot is try to incorporate the Hispanic culture here, try to do some themes.
0: Right.
1: And it's a great way to just kind of, like, show interest and, like, I love it because I am a part of the Hispanic culture. So I love how we can get to incorporate this, and
0: yeah,
1: it's a great way to show off the diversity here at school.
0: Yeah, I mean, yeah, I think, you know, we are a strong nation with the diversity that we have.
1: Yeah.
0: I think that sometimes, you know, people need to be reminded of that, but, you know, I think that it I think a lot of us understand that, and I love the fact that we have courses such as this,
1: yeah,
0: to show the diversity and show the importance of understanding, you know, each other's culture, and obviously we're talking a little bit about Spanish heritage today in this particular course, but I love it. I love the fact that we have this. How do you become president? Is there like an election? I mean, how does it work?
1: Were elections last year, so my junior year, at the end of the year, we had to write a speech. A few of us were running against each other. I am a co-president with someone else, but they do elections, and then the students there that come to the meetings, they get to vote who will be elected, who they thought might be the best role in this opportunity. So,
0: right.
1: It was pretty great. I remember writing my speech and I was sort of nervous.
0: Yeah.
1: But it was a great way to kind of, like, also show off my Spanish skills, because I did incorporate a little bit of Spanish during my speech. But it was great.
0: I love it. Well, thank you so much for, you know, telling us a little bit about the course. And we're going to keep talking here to some of the students. We have a lot of them here, and I appreciate that. So we have a message that says we have Haley and Ashley. If that doesn't reach you, go use this. You could either just talk into the mic or put it on your ears if you want, whatever works. But we have Haley and Ashley, and I apologize. You're Ashley, yes. And Ashley told me she was Ashley earlier. I'm sorry. There's a lot of people here, which I love that. Thank you so much for taking the time. Let's talk a little bit about. Well, let's talk about the dual credits. I know we have some of that we want to talk a little bit about, and we want to talk about, you know, your role as well in the course.
2: Good morning. My name is Ashley, and I'm here with
3: Haley, and we are both juniors at Elsher Moore High School. I, Haley, am currently on my way to earning many college credits through opportunities offered here at Elsher Moore, including credits through Spanish and other classes. One of the great things about taking Spanish at Elsher Moore is that you can actually earn college credits while you're still in high school. For example, through Honor Spanish 3 and Honor Spanish 4, students can receive up to 4 college credits for each class through Stockton University. That means you could graduate high school with up to 8 college credits just from those 3 Spanish classes.
2: And if you choose to continue on through AP Spanish, and there are even more opportunities by taking the AP exam and earning a qualifying score of 3 or higher, you may be able to receive additional college credits depending on your score and the college you attend. That can lead up to 12 or even 16 college credits. And Spanish isn't the only way students can earn college credits. There are many other classes at OCM Moore as well for students to qualify for free or reduced lunch. There are also opportunities to take some courses at no cost.
3: So why are these opportunities so important when they ask? First, earning college credit in high school allows students to get ahead before they even graduate. Some students earn enough credits through their Spanish classes that, depending on the college they attend and how those credits transfer, they can make significant progress towards a Spanish minor. Students who continue studying Spanish in college may also be able to move into more advanced Spanish courses because of the work they completed in high school.
4: There are benefits beyond just Spanish, too. Earning college credits can help students begin working toward a potential degree because they're familiar with college-level work and they may want to pursue as a career.
3: Thanks, Ashley. I can relate to this personally as I'm someone who's taking advantage of these opportunities right now. I'm currently pursuing my associate's degree, and I'm on track to receive it by the time I graduate high school. By the end of this fall semester, I expect to have around 40 college credits. That can potentially save students and their families and save a significant amount of money on college costs, while also saving time and allowing students to get a head start on their education.
4: And this reminds me of another opportunity that I think is especially important for Spanish students to feel priority in the Spanish class as a whole.
0: I love it. And you kind of asked my question a little bit about this, about like the future where you're going after this. And And so you're going to be prepared to go. You're good to go. You're good for the next step.
3: Pretty much, yeah.
0: I love this. Just a little bit about like the feeling of the class, you know, the culture or the environment. What's it, how's it been for you both?
4: It's been a while. I personally don't take the college credits like Haley, but from what I can see, Herbert, she puts a lot of work into these college level courses because it's really like an amazing opportunity that these are all because you could save like $5,000, $10,000 on like taking these dual credit classes, which is like really beneficial for a low income family.
0: Hey, for anybody, obviously, if it's there, take it, right? Because it's an opportunity. So I just love the fact that that is available, right? So, you know, come to college. What do you think? I mean, kind of where do you think you are going in the next phase after graduation?
4: For me, I think I'm going to pursue a law degree and either attend Stockton or try my goal of getting to Rutgers.
0: Okay. And Haley, I know you kind of talked a little bit about, you know.
3: Yeah, so I'm hoping to get my associate's degree by the time I graduate, and then after I'm going to attend, like, a four-year college. But I'm unsure of what I'm going to major in yet. Maybe something in, like, guidance or psychology or something along that.
0: I love it. Haley and Ashley, thank you so much. We're going to talk a little bit about AP Spanish. And I know Brianna's coming back here, and we have Jan Carlos. Okay, cool. Let's talk a little bit about AP Spanish and what is offered there, what you're learning, and all the good fun that's happening with this particular course and your role in it.
5: Yeah, so AP Spanish is a class that me and Dr. are taking. It really focuses on using the Spanish language more than memorizing the grammar
0: right.
5: and the conjugations of it all. But it also covers speaking, listening, reading, and writing, also along with the Hispanic Spanish-speaking culture.
6: Desarrollando las habilidades con de profundidad de hablar sobre más habilidades, presentándose en desarrollar oraciones que se profundicen más en mantener una conversación, generar ideas precisas que mantengan una conversación con una persona que
5: I'm going to ask Don Carlos a question, kind of having this conversation here with him. What makes AP Spanish different from a regular Spanish class?
6: La clase de AP en español se enfoca más en que las personas que no hablan mucho español se desarrollen la habilidad de hablar más. Porque nos centramos, como decía anteriormente, en profundizar ideas, en relaciones.
0: I love it. I love it. You have speak the language, mm-hmm. to learn the language. I love this. I have no idea what you just said. I just be honest. But,
7: describing the differences between the AP Spanish class and then, like, what, how they explain honor,
0: yeah.
7: Spanish 3, Spanish 4, and how it's different, like, the career phenomenon, like I said, it's just more about, like, speaking the language and really tuning into that.
0: Yeah, for real. I mean, I think of the commercial for the whatever it is, the software that they have, and they say, you know, like, you need to know more than just, like, asking what the weather's going to be like or whatever, you know, or say thank you. No, you need to know to actually how to have dialogue. So I appreciate the fact that, you know, you guys do a deep dive and make sure that everybody, you know, is ready and prepared,
7: yes.
0: Which I think is wonderful. What else should we know about the course here?
7: Right now, I think what we're really focusing on in this course is the music. The music is so important. It speaks volumes to a lot, like many traditions.
0: Yeah.
7: In the Hispanic culture, music is so strong, and it's a way to show love and a sort of way to talk about your experience through it all. A song that really, like, gets stuck in my mind a lot is Vivir la Vida, Mark Anthony?
0: Yeah.
7: His music, I think, it's a very popular song, but it's popular because he talks about so many communities, and he talks about how he lived and, like, where he lived and how different it was. He, I think, grew up in New York, which was, there's a lot of diversity there as well. So, he got to talk about the love and the community and the peace and how he just wants to live for his people and how he wants to be happy and hopes that everyone else can also incorporate that inside their lives.
0: Yeah, see, that's a great message. And we are lucky that we're in an area where there is a lot of diversity, which is terrific. And you can see how, you know, even like in America, how the Spanish culture is and the Latin culture is all, you know, becoming more popular than ever. Mm-hmm. You know, obviously when we have a Super Bowl halftime show, you got Bad Bunny, you know, and that's like that shows the importance of honoring the culture and also, you know, making sure people are aware and learning about the culture, which I think is just wonderful, which is great because it goes beyond language, obviously.
7: Yeah.
0: And that's a great point to bring up. I know we have a few other people here that we wanted to chat with, I know we wanted to talk with Aiden. Aiden's already over there. Aiden's seated, ready to go. You're ready to go. Now let's talk a little bit about the program that's beginning at Titleman, because this is exciting.
8: Yeah. So the we have a program here at Health Team Lab where instead of having take Spanish 1 in high school, you can actually start in 8th grade.
0: Nice.
8: So this kind of helps, and it forwards a lot of students and creates a foundation where you can have this class that establishes beginnings of learning Spanish culture and heritage, and then you can take that through high school to the rest of the classes.
0: Mm-hmm.
8: So we have Spanish 1 through 4, and then AP Spanish. So when you take this Spanish 1 in middle school, you can then take the rest through your entire high school career, and it gets you set up for those later classes that give you these credits in Spanish 3 and 4, and even scale on to more advanced classes in the sense of AP Spanish.
0: I love that. And I, from my experience, long, long time ago, I think it's great to start earlier, take the course longer, so you can absorb more of the information and the knowledge, which I think is great.
8: Yeah, I, me personally speaking, I feel like it helped me so much to understand this, coming from a background not really having too much Spanish, and particularly, like, my grandmother natively spoke Spanish, and it's really just been my dream to be able to communicate with her more fluently, and having these, like, beginnings that get to these other classes, it really helped to start kind of like create that story, like that connection.
0: Yeah, I love that story. I love that, and that's showing like so much love and gratitude toward her that you are going through this course and learning everything so you can have the communication. I think that's wonderful. That's great. And I got to tell you, this is just wonderful, a wonderful course just in general. And while we were talking a little bit about Hispanic Heritage and Hispanic Heritage Month, which, of course, we have Camila and Giselle. They're going to chat a little bit more about that. And thank you so much for taking the time here. Let's talk about the Hispanic Heritage Month and some of the things that we do to honor and observe.
3: Yeah, so Hispanic Heritage Month is just a month to celebrate the culture and achievements of Hispanic or Latino Americans. That was originally just a week, but later expanded to a full month by President Lyndon B. Johnson. And it was just a time to learn and celebrate different cultures.
0: Which we should, obviously. But I just love that. So what are some of the things that you do during the in honoring the Hispanic Heritage Month? We're talking a little bit about music. We're talking a little bit about culture, foods, of course, right? Can we expand upon that?
3: Yeah. So in like Wildwood, they did this fiesta Hispana where it allowed like multiple cultures to get like in one setting and celebrate like what we all have in common, being like Latin Americans.
0: Yeah.
3: And also ACCC did do a Hispanic flag raising ceremony. So it also did allow like college students to get to go all in one and see like their culture obviously being celebrated.
0: Yeah.
3: And then there also were like street parades in New York City where it's like different like so like the Mid gangs all got in like one and then like did a whole parade. And there's like multiple other events that did happen to celebrate Hispanic culture.
0: I love that. And it's, you know, I mean, and I love to see and hear about the celebrations that are going locally, like you just mentioned, the one that happened in Wildwood and Burn Plaza this weekend, right? That's just wonderful. And, I wanted to see, well, before we wrap up the segment, if anybody wants to chime in, just kind of a final thought on what is really important of understanding our diversity. And I believe we have Mrs. Adams, who wanted to jump in and throw in a comment.
9: I just wanted to make sure that I thank you for being here and for having the opportunity for our students to talk about us and our school.
0: Oh.
9: And we're so proud. So thank you so much.
0: Yeah. Oh, you're quite welcome. It is my pleasure, and I just love to chat with all the students and find out about the amazing programs that we have here. So thank you all for taking the time. I appreciate it. And this was a terrific segment. Tell you what, we're going to do really fast. We're going to take a quick break. We're going to get you updated with the news, that AccuWeather 2 sports update coming up here in just a moment as well, as we continue on with more of our back-to-school broadcasts from Lower Cape May Regional School District, 98.7 Coast, WCZT.
10: Lower Township secures Villa's Hidden Lake over safety concerns. This is Robert Michael from Coast News Today. Lower Township officials have locked down access to a neighborhood body of water in the Villas, citing local safety concerns. The decision to block the area has sparked frustration among nearby property owners. Residents argue that the township should have communicated with them prior to installing the new locks on the waterside gates along Champlin Drive. A 7-year-old boy has died after his gas-powered mini bike was struck by a car in Atlantic City on Sunday evening. Police say the collision happened around 5 p.m. near the intersection of Massachusetts and Melrose Avenues, and the driver of the vehicle remained at the scene. The child was initially treated at a local medical center before being airlifted to Cooper University Hospital in Camden, where he later succumbed to his injuries. This is Robert Michael from Coast News Today.
11: Here's your CoastNewsToday.com sports report. I'm John Thayer. Phillies beat the Brewers last night 6-4. The Phillies with the win improved to 87-70. The Phillies are back at home tonight as they take on Milwaukee. Aaron Nola will start for Philadelphia. He is 7-10 on the season. New week in the NFL gets underway tomorrow night. The Green Bay Packers will host the Falcons. Atlanta's 0-2. The Packers are 1-1. The Philadelphia Eagles are set to play on Monday night in Chicago when they meet the Bears. College football action on Friday night. Temple Owls will play at home. They'll take on Army. Temple is 1-2. It's the conference opener for Temple. And Rutgers will play at home Friday night. Looking for their first victory, they'll take on Howard, who is 1-2. 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
3: CoastNewsToday.com Weather Center. Here's your South Jersey AccuWeather forecast. Today, expect strong winds exceeding 40 miles per hour alongside periods of rain. Coastal areas may experience significant flooding and beach erosion due to onshore winds. The temperature will reach a high of 69 tonight. The winds will continue gusting over 45 miles per hour with more rain expected. The low will be around 58. Tomorrow will remain very windy with cloudy skies and a high of 67. I'm meteorologist Joe Lundberg with your AccuWeather forecast from CoastNewsToday.com.
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13: 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And yeah, we do have a little bit of gray skies going on out there today. Our AccuWeather, of course, saying you can expect a high of about 68 for today. Currently, we are at 64 degrees here in Lower Township, where the back-to-school tour has brought us to Lower Cape May Regional Schools, and we're just having a terrific time. I do want to thank our sponsors, which include the Lower Township Chamber of Commerce. They want to wish all the students and teachers a happy, healthy school year. To become part of the Chamber of Commerce, you can email ltcc@lowertownshipchamber.com, or you can call 609-886-5281. Also, North Wildwood Mechanical, proud sponsor of Lower Cape May Regional High School. They want to wish all of the students, teachers, and administration a happy, healthy school year as well. So, I was told this is not by design, but I think it is pretty awesome that we had this happen during the course of our broadcast. We're going to be talking about art. And we have Ms. Crisanti, who is coming in and joining us right now. I've got to say congratulations. And she's done in the jacket. I love it. You are the current 26-27 County Teacher of the Year. Congratulations on that. I think that's great.
14: Thank you so much.
13: I love the fact that we're going to talk a little bit about the arts here at Lower Cape May Regional High School. And, well, just as an introduction, let's talk a little bit about what you do and what the students are doing.
14: Sure. So again, my name is Mitch Crisanti. This is, I think, my ninth year at LCMR, but I'm also an alumni.
13: Yeah.
14: So I graduated from here in 2011, so it's very near and dear to my heart that I got to come back and continue working with the art program that I grew up in.
13: Yeah.
14: So in my art program, I like to just really promote the creative thinking and like experimenting with a lot of different materials. We're really lucky that we have a kiln in school, so we can do clay projects and fire them and do all that.
13: Nice.
14: We also have iPads, so students are working on digital artwork as well, which is a whole new facet of art that definitely wasn't happening when I was in school.
13: Yeah.
14: And then we also have newly a chapter of the National Art Honor Society, so students are able to get that recognition as well. That gives them opportunities for not only for recognition of the art program, but students get a chance to volunteer that uses their art skills. And then it just kind of is a nice way to sort of bolster the legitimacy of the art program. I think art always has been and always will be a really important program, but I think programs like that and our APR program really help in the eyes of others make this program, you know, kind of give us some roses, if you will.
13: Well, yeah, I was going to say for me back in the day, oh, many, many long time ago, I was in art. I loved art. It was one of my favorite courses to do, but it was a matter of like drawing, painting, you know, stuff like that. But as you had mentioned, digital art, and you can immediately see where those applications are going to be used in business. I mean, obviously, when we talk about digitally, websites and whatever you want to call it, online assistants or whatever, there is a lot of things out there that grab the eye, but you need to have, you know, with those skills to design things that are going to get noticed in that digital platform. I can see where art definitely has a huge, huge place in that.
14: Yeah, absolutely. It's definitely one of the more popular mediums now for even just studio artists work digitally a lot. And the fact that we get to introduce that to our students, or a lot of them are already in that world, so being able to work that into our school curriculum is really nice because the real world application is massive for digital art.
13: And even just the purpose of expression, right? I mean, that's so important these days. We all need to take a little bit of time to do things like this, to explore the creative side that we have. It's really great to be a well-balanced person and do things of that nature.
14: Definitely. And in talking with you, you mentioned maybe you weren't so great at painting, but you really loved drawing. And that happens all the time in our program. Sometimes, you know, students try many different mediums, and then you might find you really are not made for painting, let's say, but then when you start working on the iPad, working digitally, maybe that like opens up a whole new world for you, and that's where you kind of found your niche. And so that's why it's really important to let students have that freedom to explore and figure it out, because you might find the place where you belong.
13: Well, I was going to say, I mean, digitally wasn't even an option for me back in the day, but I could see where even if you're creating like a character, like a digital character, now you're getting into the 3D aspects of it and how you're going to make it look good and make it look like, you know, make it make sense when you're doing that. And I can see where that application is going to also help you solve problems when it comes to other aspects of things like online creating things. So that is just wonderful. So we actually have a couple of students here joining us as well. We have Juliana and we have Daniel. Thank you so much for joining us as well. We'll say ladies first. We'll start with you, Juliana, and let's talk about your personal experience, what you like about the art courses, and I'd love to hear about, you know, your future and if this is going to, you're going to be using these skills into the next phase after you graduate.
15: Of course. Yes, art is super important to me because, you know, once you hit high school, some of your interests, like art for me, they kind of get forgotten and pushed back by all the work. So having a class that I can go to for a safe space and not just being tied down to one medium, I can definitely test my abilities and put my creative freedom to work. And it's definitely amazing because I would love to focus on art as a career. So having this class is definitely a plus on getting me on the right track to find out what I want to do.
13: I love it. Well, so far, what do you think that, main interest lie? Like, what do you like the most about, like, because I was talking about I used to draw, but, you know, but obviously it's way more advanced than that. What areas of the class do you like the most?
15: Well, I definitely love painting, but after joining the art class, I kind of found a love for ceramics, which is something that I hadn't tried before.
13: Yeah.
15: So now that I've found a good program that can provide me with great supplies, it's definitely amazing to put my skills to the test and get better every day.
13: I love it. And you know what? I just think that is wonderful. And I will ask you, you know, as we're talking about applications to life and the next phase, where do you see this taking you, Julia?
15: That's definitely a hard question. Right now I'm kind of focused on maybe architecture or possibly interior design, just something to give me creative ability. That would be great.
13: That's wonderful. And I just love how that just branches right off from this is what we're talking about, real-world applications, you know, even in this particular class, of the arts. I'll ask you the same thing, Daniel. I'd love to hear a little bit about your experience here in the art class and where your interests lie and where do you think that takes you?
16: Well, Kristani's art class has been one of my favorites that I've ever been to. I've had the freedom to do pretty much whatever I want, but I'm still pushed to try new things.
13: Yeah.
16: Like, I've never really done clay work
13: right
16: for real before with an actual art. I got to do that less than 2 years ago, and he created these pots. They're wonderful. And then I did painting with the acrylics on actual canvas. I got digital with the tablets. I mean, I tried so many things here.
13: And that's good, because sometimes you don't know if you're going to really enjoy something until you get a hands-on experience with it. So then you get to try the different things, the different areas, and find out what suits your interest the best, right? I love the fact that, you know, even earlier we were talking a little bit about the business class and the young man that we were chatting with. He was just in chase. He was just saying, like, how he didn't know that he was going to love the accounting until he got to do some of it. So I love that, you know, this is the time of your life where you explore and find out what works best for you. So, Daniel, what do you think? What do you think this path leads you? You know, art or otherwise, once you graduate here from Lower Cape May Regional.
16: I think I've learned a lot of skills, particularly with the digital media and using that kind of software. So I could go somewhere like animation, where a lot of these industries use that technological thing to do their work. And I've learned a lot of things in that line when it comes to that.
13: I love it, and I do. I'm a little jealous because they didn't have all this stuff when I was going through my art class. But yeah, I'd love to hear how all these tools are available now for the students and how they can, you know, utilize them to be prepared for the next phase. And well, once again, congratulations, Ms. Cassanti, on everything that you've achieved. And I love the fact, your story about, you know, I went through the school system, and I said, you know what, I want to give back. And you came back, and you're giving to the next generation. And who knows, you guys might be teaching the next art classes here. So thank you so much for, you know, sharing a little time with us. And thank you to both of our students here, too, as well. I appreciate it. Any other final thoughts before we wrap up here on talking a little bit about arts here at the school?
14: I just want to thank you for letting us be a part of this program. Any chance to bring the arts into the forefront of everyone's mind is a great thing. And I appreciate my two students for coming down to the radio as well.
13: Yes. Thank you guys. I appreciate you guys too. Thank you so much. I just love everybody here who's accommodated us, and also to find out about all of the courses that we have here. So we are going to take a quick break because we do get to get you into a news update. We got your AccuWeather coming up here in just a couple moments as well. And then we're going to move into hour number three. And we're going to continue on with some of the artistic and creative. We'll be having the music department coming in here as well. And, well, we have some other exciting things planned on the other side of the break. So continue along with us here as we continue on with our back-to-school broadcast, proudly brought to you by Crest Savings Bank, banking since 1919, branches to serve you throughout Cape May County. 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And also, Simonson and McClellan. 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They're proud to support education and the future of our community. 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We'll be back with more in just a moment. 98.7 The Coast, WCCT.
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2: ABC News, I'm Sherry Preston. President Trump welcomes China's President Xi Jinping to Washington later today for a state visit. And ABC's Britt Clement in China says AI is hanging over their meeting.
22: President Trump has made it very clear that he sees AI as a race the U.S. has to win, and he's resisted regulation. We know that Beijing has called Western safety warnings fear-mongering as well. We heard from Senator Bernie Sanders earlier this week on social media saying for the sake of all of humanity, Trump and Xi must negotiate a treaty around AI before it's too late.
2: This comes after President Trump told the U.N. that he has a big decision to make on Iran, whether to make a deal or, in his words, to annihilate the Islamic Republic. Iran's president addresses the United Nations in a few hours. Gas Buddy says the average for a gallon of gas is now $4.48 nationwide. Sources tell ABC the FBI is looking into claims by a hacking group that it stole data on thousands of FBI agents. This is ABC News. South Jersey
3: weather. From the CoastNewsToday.com Weather Center, here's your South Jersey AccuWeather forecast. Today, expect strong winds exceeding 40 miles per hour alongside periods of rain. Coastal areas may experience significant flooding and beach erosion due to onshore winds. The temperature will reach a high of 69 tonight. The winds will continue gusting over 45 miles per hour with more rain expected. The low will be around 58. Tomorrow will remain very windy with cloudy skies and a high of 67. I'm meteorologist Joe Lundberg with your AccuWeather forecast from CoastNewsToday.com.
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13: Yes, and right now we're at 64 degrees outside. It is 9:04. We thank you so much for listening to our back-to-school tour, bringing us to Lower Cape May Regional School today. We are located in the lobby of the beautiful Performing Arts Center they've got here. What an amazing facility. What amazing staff. What amazing students. We've been having a lot of fun chatting with everybody and finding out about everything that is going on. Of course, big thanks to all of our sponsors, which include North Wildwood Mechanical, a proud supporter of Lower Cape May Regional High School. They want to wish all the students, teachers, and administration a happy, healthy school year. Lower Township Chamber of Commerce, they want to wish all the students and teachers a happy, healthy school year. And if you'd like to become part of the Chamber of Commerce, you can email ltcc@lowertownshipchamber.com or call 609-886-5281. We have Simonson and McClellan. They want to wish the staff, students, and schools a great year ahead from your Assemblyman and Legislative District 1. 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And as I mentioned, our friends at Crest Savings Bank, they're a proud supporter of our broadcast as well. They even brought out the prize wheel. They've given out some prizes and such. And, of course, they've been banking in our community since 1919 with branches to serve you throughout Cape May County. 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So we're going to be talking right now with a few students and Mr. Vitale on Capstone. And I'm going to be honest with you. I said, I have no idea. what that is. But you actually explained it to me beautifully. So what is the course and what's going on here?
23: That's a lot of pressure that's set up. Capstone is an AP program. Capstone to our AP program.
13: Gotcha.
23: It's a two-year program. It starts when the students are sophomores. Their sophomore English class is now an AP class where they learn college-level writing, presenting, researching skills. And then the next year, or they continue to their junior or their senior year, they take AP research where they get to explore a topic of their own choosing.
13: Okay.
23: They spend the entire year researching it. Then they work and they come up with their own methods. So sometimes they do their own experiments. Sometimes they do their own research in their field, and they end up writing a 20-page paper and then giving a 15-minute presentation, which they defend to a panel. So it's sort of giving them a real college experience before they graduate.
13: Oh, wow. That's pressure. That's pressure there, right?
23: Yeah. The big part is that now we have students who are graduating with Capstone diplomas. So this year, I believe we have 9 students that graduate that have it. And that means that they passed both of these courses, plus they passed the AP tests for four other courses. So it's really signaling to colleges that we're preparing students that are really like high level here at Locator Regional.
13: I love that. And once again, you know, the theme we've been having here, in real world applications, you can see where, you know, this program is going to get the students ready. And, you know, I know we're talking about like, for college, but at the same time, as you're talking about this, like defending a point, I'm hearing all kinds of different applications here that could be used for. If you get into law, for example, right? I mean, I would think that would get you all set up for that.
23: No, absolutely. And the students, they're in the second year of this course, they usually pick something that has to do with what they're interested in. So whether it's law, an engineering project, so it's totally tailored. It's tough for me as an English teacher because I'm reading stuff about engineering and science and biology. It's way over my head, but they know what they're talking about, and they're able to defend it in front of the experts who also know. We bring in people from the community or other teachers who are experts in that field. They get a taste of what it's like to study what they want to study when they get to a four-year school.
13: I love that. And we have three students here that are going to be talking about their experiences. We have Haley, and we have Brooke, and we have Ava, who are here this morning. Thank you so much for being here with us on this portion of the program. And well, I guess we'll start with Haley. Let's talk a little bit about your experience here in the Capstone program and your areas of interest and how it's been going thus far.
1: Yeah, so I felt that both AP Summer and AP Research were both very valuable classes. I learned a lot, and everything that I did learn, I will be able to use. I truly think in college, the skills I learned, I wouldn't have, like, gotten such a good help from Mr. Vitale and let them, like, as educated and know kind of, like, what it's like to be in college almost.
13: Yeah.
1: And so my project, I looked into identifying the role that satirical media plays in The Simpsons, which is long and brain.
13: Oh,
1: and
13: yeah!
1: So, I chose that topic just probably because I think The Simpsons is, I've always, like, watched it.
13: Yeah.
1: And so, probably playing into that, I just wanted to take a deeper dive, kind of looking into all the elements of that TV show and stuff.
13: Okay. Can you reveal a little bit of what you presented to everybody?
1: So, I conducted a qualitative content analysis. I had selected episodes that I specifically looked at, and I created my own kind of like outline case study of things that I looked for in each episode element that showed that the creators of The Simpsons kind of take in the kind of area that, not area, I guess, standpoint. Where the kind of society is at that point, and they kind of play into what people are thinking, what people are doing, and kind of where the future might take us. And so they kind of use those elements in the show when creating. And I just found that satirical media does play a huge role into it. And I feel like that people aren't as educated in that role that it does play into it. And so I found that the implication of my study is that satirical media is something that everybody should be taught to understand and look for.
13: Well, I was going to say, and it plays into just perception and real life, you know, world events, you know, how being able to pick up things and note things that are, because I would imagine a lot of these things, I'm just thinking about, they were just coming off of talking about, you know, different cultures and stuff in the last hour, how, you know, understanding the way different people think, even if it is in a satirical manner or whatever, it's important to understand that. So I can see where that could be used into a real-world application.
1: Yeah.
13: What do you think? We're talking a little bit about college in the next phase. Have you got it figured out yet, or are we still exploring? Do you know kind of?
1: I'm still exploring a bit. I know I want to apply to some schools in the Carolinas, and I want to apply to a four-year university, but just kind of figuring it out still, I think.
13: And that's okay. Mm-hmm. Now's the time to do it, to figure it all out, you know, and I love that. And I really love hearing about that project. That's terrific.
1: Thank you.
13: And thank you for sharing that with us. And we'll talk with Brooke next. And Brooke, well, pretty much the same question. Well, I want to hear about the project and, you know, what you are gaining here from the Capstone class.
4: Yeah, so I think I definitely, like Harry said, I learned a lot from taking both AP Seminar and AP Research and with help of Mr. Vitale. I feel like I'm better prepared for like, what college has to offer.
13: Uh-huh.
4: So So for my project, I did like to what extent of ACL pairs and female athletes here at Lower Canyon Regional in the past 10 years have been preventable. As someone, I played three sports and varsity sports since my freshman year here. So, and I've been alongside teammates that have torn their ACL. So I thought it was important to just research like what could be done to kind of help. So I went and I sent out surveys to both past and current female athletes from Lower Canyon and just kind of analyzed it and saw like what preventative measures could be done, what are already done, maybe not working. And I just found that we spend more time focusing on strength training, stretching, and overall being better prepared to play your sport.
13: I love this. And listening to what you're saying there, the research and reaching back to, you know, former athletes through that went through the system. So that takes a lot of work to find these people and take the time, you know, scheduling the discussions and everything else. Now I gotta ask you, because it seems like you might have some kind of interest, and if I'm wrong, tell me I'm wrong. It seems like you have some kind of interest in maybe assisting, helping people medically in the future. Am I wrong on that? Am I?
4: I don't think I really want to do anything medically. I thought about maybe like being like kind of an athletic trainer is like a possibility.
13: Uh-huh.
4: I think I'm more leaning towards now like the criminal justice side of things, but I'm still unsure.
13: And that's okay, but I would imagine a lot of things that you are doing in the classes, the course here, is getting you ready, prepping you for that.
4: Yeah.
13: I was gonna say. So it sounds like you already get your plan already taking shape here. That's great. That is wonderful. Thank you so much. And finally, we are gonna chat with Ava, who is sitting in the center here of our table. And let's talk about your experience here in the course as well.
5: So I really enjoyed teaching the course. In the moment, it seemed very challenging and hard, and I questioned like, why am I doing this? But now looking back on it, I'm so grateful. Like, it definitely prepared me for college. Like, I feel like applying to colleges now and getting to write like my college essay and stuff, I just feel so much more prepared.
13: Yeah.
5: Like Brooke, I did kind of research like through school as well. But I did, to what extent does beauty marketing on social media affect Generation Alpha's physical and mental health? So I surveyed and interviewed kids from our middle school.
13: Right.
5: And I was able to perform a content analysis as well as identify marketing tactics on like popular apps like TikTok and YouTube.
13: Yeah.
5: And identify like how they're specifically targeting children, and then compare that to the experiences our kids are having in middle school and how that's having a negative effect on their physical and mental health and their mental health.
13: I was going to say that's definitely a very, very important to study. I mean, there's a whole movie coming out now about this, right? About Facebook and Mark Zuckerberg and all that. Seeing how these things impact. I mean, if you watch like TikTok, you think, oh, they're just doing dances, or they're just doing a makeup tutorial. But you're right; it does have an effect on people's thoughts, emotions, how they feel. That's a very important project as well. So I appreciate you talking a little bit about that, and I would imagine. Do you find that, like, some people found ways, like, to not let that affect them, like, on the, you know, when it comes to social media and, you know, how some of it does have a negative impact, but I would imagine that maybe in some of your research you'd find that some of the people found a way to say, you know what, no, I figured out a way around that.
5: Yeah, I feel like a lot of adults have that ability, and the main part of my research, too, like, I was focusing on kids that were like 13 and under, so a lot of them, they don't have the ability yet to identify like when an advertisement is real or when it's fake, or be able to decipher like if they should really believe this or not. And that was kind of like my main focus, because it shows how harmful these advertisements, because companies know that kids aren't going to be able to tell what's real and what's fake.
13: So yeah,
5: they're kind of like abusing that power on the children, and it's having a negative effect on them. So. And really, like, adults can have that ability to decipher, but even it's hard for, like, teenagers and adults to know something.
13: Sure.
5: Face. So
13: absolutely.
5: It can be, like, incredibly harmful on the children, too. I also researched, like, after COVID, how children have been on social media and the Internet a lot more than it was before, and
6: and how companies are kind of like abusing that power and using it for their ability to make money, but it's also hurting them mentally, physically.
13: Yeah, and so I was going to say, even, like, and you bring up a great point, even with adults, like, some of us at a certain age, we used to, you know, if you saw it happen on TV, you saw a video of something, that happened. That happened because there was no technology like they have today where you can make something look so realistic that didn't really happen. So, yeah, even some of us adults are right. We're influenced by this stuff, and some of it is just, if it's not completely fake, it's something that is taken out of context, right? So I think that that's very important study as well.

0: got that out. If I weren't living here, that might be a place to consider living. So I guess as we wrap up our segment here, talking a little bit about the courses here, the Capstone course, Mr. Vitale, any final thoughts? Because, I mean, you can see here by the demonstration of these young ladies of the importance of some of the work that they are doing here for projects that can be applied to things later in life.
1: Yeah, no, definitely. And thank you for letting us talk about it. A lot of times I talk about Capstone and people are like, I don't know what you're talking about.
0: Yeah, I was like, I don't know what this is, but you explained it well.
1: It is a really important, this is another way here at Laguna Regional that we give students ways to explore what they plan on doing that are applicable to them as they go forward.
0: Yeah.
1: And I think that this really does for students at our school who are going to four-year schools, it sets them up. I have a wall in my class of all the colleges and universities where students are going to. I still keep in touch. And a lot of the students talk about how the things we've done at school, at this school here, help prepare them. And I think the skills that these students have clearly very well at.
2: This is a test of the emergency alert system. This is only a test.

0: as you said. It was just getting ready, right, for the next step. So smooth transition, and I'm really impressed by the remarkable work, the projects here that are being done. So thank you so much, guys, for taking the time. I appreciate it.
1: Thank you.
0: We'll take a quick break, and we'll be back now. We are going to continue along here, and coming up, we'll be chatting and hearing from some of the students in the music department, and that'll be coming up. So hang tight. We'll be back with more Back to School broadcast at Lower Cape May Regional High School today on 98.7 The Coast, WCZT.
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2: All right, it is the wake-up call, very special edition of the program as we are on the back-to-school tour, and we are here at Lower Cape May Regional High School. We're in the beautiful, We're in the beautiful Performing Arts Center lobby. And when I got here, because obviously there's some rain coming down, I can clearly see there's some rain coming down right now outside here, outside of the school here in Lower Township. But, you know, they gave me the option and said, do you want to actually do the show under the roof in front of the center? Or do you want to be inside? And I'm happy to say we chose inside so we could close the doors. Because it's a little chilly out there, my friend. Our weather's for today. We are keeping an eye on that because we do have the effects of the nor'easter that are going to be affecting us. I don't want to alarm people, but just be aware of it. The fact that we do have winds forecast today that could gust past 40 miles per hour, maybe up to 45 miles per hour tonight. So keep that in mind as you're traveling around. You might see some things blowing around on the roadway. Periods of rain, expect a high of 68. And I will say, some of the areas that are low-lying that tend to get a little bit of ponding or flooding, just be aware of that as well. Like I said, once again, nothing to be too alarmed about, but just want you to be aware of it. A couple showers possible tonight as well, down to about 60. Very windy, remaining cloudy for tomorrow. Expect a high of 67. Right now we're at 64 in North Wildwood as we are rolling along here. We're going to start talking, we're going to get to one of my favorite parts of the yearly broadcast here at Lower Cape May Regional, and that is we get to start talking about the music that is going on here. They have an amazing music program. We have students lined up. We have opened up the doors to the Performing Arts Center here, and they're all ready to go. But I want to talk a little bit about the music program with a few of the students. We have Lena and Maddie and Anthony that are joining us here this morning. And good morning. Thanks for being here. I'm going to give you that microphone, and I'm going to give you, well, you can just use this. You can use the microphone on this one if you'd like. I want to find out what each one of you do. And Lena, we will start with you.
3: Hi, so I'm Lena. I play
2: I was going to say, I like to ask people, like, okay, so when do you remember or people tell you you first picked up an instrument? Because sometimes people start very, very young.
3: Yeah, so I first started taking violin lessons when I was 7 years old.
2: Wow.
3: First in about 10 years.
2: All right, that's cool. And what drew you into the violin? I mean, a lot of times people say, I'll give you a violin.
3: Yeah.
2: But like,
3: actually, my dad played violin when he was in high school. He talked about it a lot. He said he quit, though, before he graduated. But he got us a teacher, me and my sister, and it was just really fun.
2: Yeah. And are there any other instruments that you're interested in? Or do you get to, I would imagine, in the music class, get to try to play other instruments? And
3: yeah, I've picked up a little bit of flute. Tried clarinet, but that didn't go great.
2: I was going to say that, but that's the thing. You find out what is best for you. And, you know, you might find your way down the line. You know what? I picked up the clarinet, and I'm better at it, right? So, I mean, never say never, right? So that's a good thing. I love that. When it comes to the music class, I just get a picture of what it is like to be there day to day and just your general feelings about the class and what you're learning there.
3: Well, I always look forward to it. It's really fun. Sometimes I'm a little tired in the morning because I'm in second period. But just getting to challenge myself to new music is really fun. And
2: I don't want to put words in your mouth, but is it like, you hear sometimes like when people like, okay, and you piqued my interest when you said you sometimes you're starting in the morning, like, I don't feel like doing anything. But like people will say, even if you don't like in the area of exercise, it's like just do it, and then after you do it, you're going to feel so much better because the endorphins are going, and you're like, oh. So would you find that music is like that to you?
3: Sometimes, like practicing, picking up the instrument, getting started is the hard part.
2: Yeah.
3: Once I'm in it, I can practice for 3 hours.
2: Once again, important, you know, life lesson. Just go. Just do it. You know, just as the phrase says, right? Just do it. I love that. Thank you for giving us a little bit of time. And do you think music is going to be something that you pursue in the future after you graduate?
3: So I'm not looking to go into career in music, but it's definitely a part of my
2: community. It's a part of you.
3: Yeah.
2: I love it. All right, so we're going to be chatting here real fast. We're getting ready here for a performance, by the way, so I'm just going to point that out. Let's talk about Maddie next. We'll talk about Maddie next. Let's talk a little bit about your role here in the music course.
0: So I'm new here, and I am in choir.
2: Oh.
0: And I've been in choir for my music all my life. Like, my mom really saw me perform, like, when I was little, and she knew right away, like, I belong in choir. And I always loved performing, like, something surreal about being under the lights and singing, like, as little kids brought me so much joy to me. And I knew for a fact, like, okay, choir is definitely going to be something that I do for the rest of my middle school experience. In high school, I did my freshman year.
2: Yeah.
0: And I was lucky enough to win, like, best improved choir member.
2: Nice.
0: So, like, it really just showed, like, my hard work and dedication all my years that I put into choir. So then I also took a little break from my sophomore and junior year because I had to take other classes, and I kind of just pushed away prior.
2: Yeah.
0: But now I'm back my senior year, and I realized, like, wow, I should never, ever quit something that I enjoy and love. And I'm really happy to come back to my senior year with my last, like, little ride, I guess.
2: Yeah.
0: And I was lucky enough to win my president's choir.
2: Oh, wow. So, like, congratulations.
0: Yeah. So it just made me, like, really happy that I can, like, I guess get a second chance and finally, like, get it all.
2: So it's in your bloodline, right? I mean, because I was going to say, a lot of people, like, we all think we sound good when we sing, and you find out, you know, that, yeah, I really am good at this. Obviously, you're getting accolades, and I love that. But it was previous generations that you need to do the choir. And I love that. I love that story. So what do you think? Are you going to continue as well, or is it going to be more of a, I don't want to say hobby, but, like, do you think professionally you would continue on this path?
0: Well, I don't really think I'm that good enough to be as a career, but I do want to become a travel nurse.
2: Okay.
0: So that's, like, my main goal in career, but definitely I think I definitely enjoy my choir if I go to college, like, if there's, like, a club or even whatever there is, I definitely enjoy it because it really just brings me happy, and it's really something that I'm passionate about.
2: I was going to say, you can say from experience, don't give up, right? Don't give up on it, because, you know, you found out with it. But, hey, it came back to you, and it was good. I'm glad to hear the story, and I love the fact that we get to talk to this, so thank you so much.
0: Thank you.
2: All right, and we also want to talk with Anthony. All right, let's talk about your role here in the music club.
4: Hi, so I'm Anthony, and I've been in choir since my junior year, but I've done choir, like, I did choir in elementary school.
2: Right.
4: And then I kind of slowed down because I actually started to join the band instead, but then I stopped doing band. And I didn't really plan on joining choir again, but I do the musicals here, and I'm, like, I'm very much, like, in, like, the theater program we have at our school. So, our vocal, like, director during the musical was like, hey, like, you know, you'd probably, like, get a better role and be better at singing if you joined choir. And I was like, all right, maybe I'll do it. And then junior year, I was like, okay, I'll do it. And so junior year, I kind of, like, I joined choir. I really said that I did, like, a lot with the choir. And, yeah, I just decided to stick with it because I enjoy singing. So it's just more opportunities for me.
2: Love it. You think that's the future path, or no? That's okay.
4: So, like, I thought about, like, maybe, like, doing, like, theater in college, but, like, not, like, I wouldn't major in theater. I want to go for, like, sociology or, like, pre-med to become a cardiologist.
2: Nice.
4: So, but have you ever seen Pitch Perfect? I want to be in, like, one of those acapella groups.
2: Yes. All right. Yeah, we had a TV show called Glee that was kind of like that. Growing up, I was probably a little bit too old to watch Glee, but I enjoyed it very much. So, thank you so much. All right, so just your guesstimation. How many people do you think are assembled here right now? To me, it looks like it's 100. It's probably not quite 100. probably close to 100. We have a lot of people here, and I've been told Inside, because we're going to have a performance here. It's going to happen in just a matter of seconds, so get ready, guys. I've been told that we might be blown, like, with the acoustics in here inside me, but we're going to find out how this all plays out. We are ready when you guys are. I know we're going to hit a news break in just a couple minutes, but let's see if we can get ourselves a performance going here. So when you guys are ready, here we go.
3: Yeah.

0: Yes, I love it. And the acoustics here are great. You guys are awesome. Thank you so much. I appreciate that. All right, so, as is tradition here at Lower KB Regional, we're going to follow that with the band. And they are assembled right outside the doors here. So we're getting ready. So whenever you guys are ready to rock it, we're ready for you. So, ladies and gentlemen, Lower KB Regional band for you.
1: One, two, one, two, three, four.

0: love it. I love it, ladies and gentlemen. What an amazing performance. These guys and ladies are amazing. And I love the fact that they get to perform for us here on the radio. And congratulations, guys, and all you guys that you've accomplished. I just love it. We are going to take a quick break because I do know we need to hit a news update. So we'll continue on in just a moment. Got a little bit more of our back-to-school broadcast coming up. 98.7 The Coast, WCZT.
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2: Lower Township secures Villas Hidden Lake over safety concerns. This is Robert Michael from Coast News Today. Lower Township officials have locked down access to a neighborhood body of water in the Villas, citing local safety concerns. The decision to block the area has sparked frustration among nearby property owners. Residents argue that the township should have communicated with them prior to installing the new locks on the waterside gates along Champlin Drive. A 7-year-old boy has died after his gas-powered mini bike was struck by a car in Atlantic City on Sunday evening. Police say the collision happened around 5 p.m. near the intersection of Massachusetts and Melrose Avenues, and the driver of the vehicle remained at the scene. The child was initially treated at a local medical center before being airlifted to Cooper University Hospital in Camden, where he later succumbed to his injuries. This is Robert Michael from Coast News Today.
3: Here's your CoastNewsToday.com sports report. I'm John Thayer. Phillies beat the Brewers last night 6-4. The Phillies with the win improved to 87-70. The Phillies are back at home tonight as they take on Milwaukee. Aaron Nola will start for Philadelphia. He is 7-10 on the season. New week in the NFL gets underway tomorrow night. The Green Bay Packers will host the Falcons. Atlanta's 0-2. The Packers are 1-1. The Philadelphia Eagles are set to play on Monday night in Chicago when they meet the Bears. College football action on Friday night. Temple Owls will play at home. They'll take on Army. Temple is 1-2. It's the conference opener for Temple, and Rutgers will play at home Friday night. Looking for their first victory, they'll take on Howard, who is 1-2. 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
3: CoastNewsToday.com Weather Center. Here's your South Jersey AccuWeather forecast. Today, expect strong winds exceeding 40 miles per hour alongside periods of rain. Coastal areas may experience significant flooding and beach erosion due to onshore winds. The temperature will reach a high of 69 tonight. The winds will continue gusting over 45 miles per hour with more rain expected. The low will be around 58. Tomorrow will remain very windy with cloudy skies and a high of 67. I'm meteorologist Joe Lundberg with your AccuWeather forecast from CoastNewsToday.com.
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14: Yes, as we are here broadcasting, my goodness, the time flies because there's just so much to cover as we're here at Lower Township and at the Lower Cape May Regional High School. And we're here in the beautiful lobby of the PAC Center. The band was amazing. And as we like to do, we like to wrap it up. We have Mr. Z joining us. Yes, Larry Ziemba. Thank you so much for being here. And first off, we were just talking during that break, and you're telling me about something amazing with the band, which I was really impressed by.
15: Well, it's a nice segue. First of all, the band tonight will be performing at the Phillies game.
14: Nice.
15: So what they do is it's band night, so a select number of fans are outside the stadium, and as people are walking in, getting their tickets, and going through the gate, they hear a performance of music from Lower Cape May Regional High School.
14: I love that. And we have a lot to celebrate with the Phillies. They had another win last night. I mean, you know, took down the Brewers. I love the fact that they're doing so well. And I love the fact that your band gets to go up there and play. So we kind of gave them like a little preview here on the show.
15: Absolutely. I hope the rain holds off and they get the game in.
14: It will.
15: Those kids coming home at 1 in the morning.
14: It will. Or maybe you can excuse them coming a little late tomorrow.
15: That's the case. Time,
14: it all depends if the Phillies win or not.
15: They'll have to learn to call.
14: Yeah, the Phillies, you got to win now, okay? Because we're looking out for everybody here. But anyway, you know, I think it's great. Well, first off, let me say before we jump on into the wrap up here, thank you, and I want to thank everybody here, but. People don't understand, I think, sometimes the amount of work that goes into putting these broadcasts together. I take no credit for it. I just show up, and you guys set up the itinerary, the students, the teachers, and everybody work so hard on their portion of the broadcast. So thank you so much for being the master of ceremony, so to speak, and putting us all together, along with everybody else who chatted with us. So thank you so much.
15: And you know, our emphasis is on the students and the faculty.
14: Yep.
15: Every time you've come here, it's always been about our terrific faculty and our outstanding students. And we'd like to feature them and showcase them to our local community, which does a great job of supporting the school district.
14: Yeah, and I love the fact that we hear just the amazing students here, and we know that they're ready for the world. I mean, I just love to hear the stories. And that's why, if you guys always wonder why I'm asking, hey, what's the next phase? These are the people you're going to have to watch, right? Because they're going to be doing some great things. Sometimes in our communities, you've been hearing like some of our staff we've talked to have, you know, went through the school system and they came back because they want to give back. But also, some of our amazing students here are going to be going out into the world and doing things, business locally or around the world. And I just love the fact that, you know, we have these terrific students that you guys have graduating here from the school.
15: Thank you for being here. Thank you for highlighting us.
14: Oh, yeah. I love to be here. And, of course, we appreciate you guys taking the time. Let's talk a little bit more about some of the things that maybe people don't realize about Lower Cape May Regional School District.
15: Well, besides having back-to-back county teachers of the year,
14: yeah.
15: We had the pleasure of interviewing.
14: Yeah.
15: And you can see why they won.
14: Yeah.
15: Absolutely.
14: Yeah. So
15: we were also recognized as the Lighthouse School for the state of New Jersey, one of five schools. And we received that recognition because of our increased equity in our AP programs.
14: Yeah.
15: Our project lead the way recognition as well from nationally because of our student access, our participation in various project lead the way programs, our high academic achievement, our scores are excellent,
14: yes,
15: and our program quality. And I think you got a taste of that by just interviewing our faculty and seeing how well they do in the classroom.
14: Yeah, I got to say, too, this is like, you know, and I know that we've covered a lot, but this is just one small piece of the pie. I know that there's a lot of other programs we just, quite frankly, didn't have the time to cover on this morning's broadcast because we only get a few hours. But, you know, our credit and love going out to all of them as well for some of the other courses and things that they're going on here.
15: Well, the opportunities that these kids have at Lower Cape May, there's over 40 classes that they can earn college credit for.
14: Wow.
15: There's 19 AP programs, 19 for a school of 670 kids. We have 18 various clubs. So there's so many clubs, and of course, 25 varsity sports.
14: Yeah.
15: And we've had so much success in the recent years due to the support of the community and the school district. You saw it. Soccer teams improved.
14: Yep.
15: Volleyball teams doing great.
14: Yep.
15: Football teams fantastic.
14: Yep.
15: Field hockey teams always strong. basketball has done a nice job, our wrestling program, baseball, softball, lacrosse programs. So we have so much, you know, to offer the kids and whatever they want to do.
14: Yeah.
15: So, I mean, everything from even media. So we have YouTube channel, TV media. We have our forensic program from our law enforcement. It was a state champion a couple of years ago.
14: Yes.
15: Okay, we had a mock trial team won the state championship.
14: Yeah,
15: a couple
14: I
15: years
14: remember
15: ago,
14: that.
15: And they're always strong. They're again county champs. Yeah. So we just have so much for these kids to do here at this little bit. So we always look at ourselves as the diner menu, Mark. You can be like this.
14: Yeah.
15: We have a lot to offer.
14: Yeah.
15: Okay, so there's enough there that the kids can pick and choose from. And, of course, we're very proud of the high-quality programs that we have.
14: I love that, and that's a good way to point it out, like the diner menu. Sometimes you get to see that diner menu, you might get a little bit overwhelmed, but it's great that all these options are here for the students. And as we've been talking, you know, and it's okay, like a couple of the students are like, I'm not quite 100% sure know what path I'm taking to fit. That's okay. This is the time of life to figure it out. But you guys have all of the options here for them to help them figure out what path they want to go on and be successful, and I just love that.
15: And I just feel, I use another analogy, I feel like I'm the NASCAR driver, and we have an amazing team, and what goes on behind the scenes of our team is a tribute to our staff and our faculty.
14: Yeah, and I love that, and one of the things that I know that we do drive home when we talk about this is, and you just kind of touched upon it, is how really, honestly, the school is a huge part of the community, and the community also gives back in many ways. I mean, we were talking earlier, when we're talking about the business course, about how, you know, some of the local business people will come in and also, you know, talk with the students and offer some advice, and then these students might wind up working for these great businesses. So that's a great example.
15: And we've done so many things in our community. We've been part of the TEDx program. We do various things with the Coast Guard Days.
14: Yeah.
15: We've been active with the KK Jazz Festival, the Stuart Cold Spring Village, the Middle Atlantic Center of the Arts,
14: mm-hmm.
15: and the Branches of Rio Grande.
14: Yeah.
15: So we've been involved in all these outside programs. There's so much going on here. One thing I'm very proud of is you can drive by our high school at almost all hours of the day, and the parking lot's always busy.
14: Yeah. Yeah, it's true. It's true. And, well, there's just so much to offer, and I know we've only gotten a small taste of it, so I do appreciate you giving us the opportunity and everybody here taking time to give us the opportunity to learn a little bit about everything you have to offer. So congratulations on just having a terrific staff and a great facility and great students that are coming out of Lower Cape May schools. And thank you so much for giving us the time.
15: And thank you, Mark, for being here at 98.7 The Coast.
14: We so appreciate it. Now, of course, it is all also because thanks to our sponsors who make this possible, like our friends at Crest Savings Bank, who have been here every stop of the way, banking since 1919, branches to serve you throughout Cape May County through the Crest Savings Bank. Simonson and McClellan, they want to wish all the staff, students, and schools a great year ahead from your Assemblyman and Legislative District 1. 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And North Wildwood Mechanical, a proud sponsor of Lower Cape May Regional High School, and they want to wish all the students, teachers, and administration a happy, healthy school year. The one man who makes this all possible and gets it on the air, Norm, back at the radio station, thank you so much for your stellar work today. And, of course, we want to thank all of you for listening. 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
11: ABC News, I'm Sherry Preston. Iran's president set to address the UN this morning, a day after President Trump talked about the decision he has to make. He says to make a deal with Iran is one choice. To annihilate the Islamic Republic is another. Later today, President Trump welcomes China's leader to Washington, ABC's Britt Clenett.
12: President Xi will get a rare greeting from President Trump on the tarmac when he arrives at Joint Base Andrews. That will then kick off some meetings here at the White House. But again, it's unclear what pressure, if any, the president will place on Xi when it comes to Iran.
11: That's NBC's Rachel Scott. AI also expected to be on the agenda. Weather worries across New Mexico. Heavy rain putting practically the entire state under a flood watch. An investigation underway after a notorious hacking group claimed it broke into the job site hosted by the FBI and stole data on thousands of agents and potential agents. More than 100 people now say they've suffered brain injuries riding a roller coaster in California, the X2 at Six Flags Magic Mountain. This is ABC News.
0: Lower Township secures Villa's Hidden Lake over safety concerns. This is Robert Michael from Coast News Today. Lower Township officials have locked down access to a neighborhood body of water in the Villas, citing local safety concerns. The decision to block the area has sparked frustration among nearby property owners. Residents argue that the township should have communicated with them prior to installing the new locks on the waterside gates along Champlain Drive. A 7-year-old boy has died after his gas-powered mini bike was struck by a car in Atlantic City on Sunday evening. Police say the collision happened around 5 p.m. near the intersection of Massachusetts and Melrose Avenues, and the driver of the vehicle remained at the scene. The child was initially treated at a local medical center before being airlifted to Cooper University Hospital in Camden, where he later succumbed to his injuries. This is Robert Michael from Coast News Today.
13: Here's your CoastNewsToday.com sports report. I'm John Thayer. College football action on Friday night. Temple Owls will play at home. They'll take on Army. Temple is 1-2. It's the conference opener for Temple, and Rutgers will play at home Friday night. Looking for their first victory, they'll take on Howard, who is 1-2. Phillies beat the Brewers last night 6-4. The Phillies with the win improved to 87-70. The Phillies are back at home tonight as they take on Milwaukee. Aaron Nola will start for Philadelphia. He is 7-10 on the season. New week in the NFL gets underway tomorrow night. The Green Bay Packers will host the Falcons. Atlanta's 0-2. The Packers are 1-1. The Philadelphia Eagles are set to play on Monday night in Chicago when they meet the Bears. 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I'm John Thayer with your CoastNewsToday.com sports report.
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19: From the CoastNewsToday.com Weather Center, here's your South Jersey AccuWeather forecast. This afternoon, expect windy conditions with gusts exceeding 40 miles per hour and periods of rain. There will be significant coastal flooding and beach erosion due to onshore winds. The high temperature will reach 68. Tonight, anticipate winds gusting over 45 miles per hour, mostly cloudy skies and a few sprinkles with a low of 60. Tomorrow will remain very windy and cloudy with a high of 67. I'm meteorologist Joe Lundberg with your AccuWeather forecast from CoastNewsToday.com.
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5: ABC News, I'm Sherry Preston. At the UN General Assembly right now, Iran's president through a translator talking about the war with the United States, saying
6: they came into surrounding territories and targeted our universities, our healthcare centers, our schools, our hospitals, our infrastructures, all of it against international law.
5: President Trump, in his own address yesterday, said the U.S. has a choice whether to work with Iran or to annihilate it as we approach the seven-month mark on a war that was only supposed to last 4 to 6 weeks. Today, the president welcomes Chinese leader Xi Jinping to the White House for a state dinner. The war with Iran and AI both expected to be topics. Virtually the entire state of New Mexico is under a flood watch today. Some areas could get 2 inches of rain an hour. New study on millions of kids shows no link between Tylenol and autism or ADHD. This is ABC News.
7: Lower Township secures Villa's Hidden Lake over safety concerns. This is Robert Michael from Coast News Today. Lower Township officials have locked down access to a neighborhood body of water in the Villas, citing local safety concerns. The decision to block the area has sparked frustration among nearby property owners. Residents argue that the township should have communicated with them prior to installing the new locks on the waterside gates along Champlain Drive. A 7-year-old boy has died after his gas-powered mini bike was struck by a car in Atlantic City on Sunday evening. Police say the collision happened around 5 p.m. near the intersection of Massachusetts and Melrose Avenues, and the driver of the vehicle remained at the scene. The child was initially treated at a local medical center before being airlifted to Cooper University Hospital in Camden, where he later succumbed to his injuries. This is Robert Michael from Coast News Today.
8: Here's your CoastNewsToday.com sports report. I'm John Thayer. College football action on Friday night. Temple Owls will play at home. They'll take on Army. Temple is 1-2. It's the conference opener for Temple, and Rutgers will play at home Friday night. Looking for their first victory, they'll take on Howard, who is 1-2. Phillies beat the Brewers last night 6-4. The Phillies with the win improved to 87-70. The Phillies are back at home tonight as they take on Milwaukee. Aaron Nola will start for Philadelphia. He is 7-10 on the season. New week in the NFL gets underway tomorrow night. The Green Bay Packers will host the Falcons. Atlanta's 0-2. The Packers are 1-1. The Philadelphia Eagles are set to play on Monday night in Chicago when they meet the Bears. 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
14: From the CoastNewsToday.com Weather Center, here's your South Jersey AccuWeather forecast. This afternoon, expect windy conditions with gusts exceeding 40 miles per hour and periods of rain. There will be significant coastal flooding and beach erosion due to onshore winds. The high temperature will reach 68. Tonight, anticipate winds gusting over 45 miles per hour, mostly cloudy skies and a few sprinkles with a low of 60. Tomorrow will remain very windy and cloudy with a high of 67. I'm meteorologist Joe Lundberg with your AccuWeather forecast from CoastNewsToday.com.
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0: Hey, it's Mark Hunter from The Wake Up Call. We're taking a show out on the road this Friday. We'll be up on the Wildwoods Boardwalk for the Wildwood Custom Hot Rod and Muscle Car Show. 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

0: Hey, it's Mark Hunter from The Wake Up Call. 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All kinds of family fun. And it benefits local students with the Billy Kendall Memorial Scholarship and Seroptimus International of Cape May County. 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
10: ABC News, I'm Sherry Preston. Iran's president addressing the UN General Assembly through a translator. His remarks coming a day after President Trump warned he might annihilate the Islamic Republic if no deal is reached to end the war.
11: He must know that the resistance of the Iranian people will only increase in the face of sanctions, increased pressure, increased bullying. We will never bow our head or bend at the knee.
10: Chinese President Xi Jinping will be at the White House this afternoon. President Trump planning to greet him on the tarmac as his plane lands for a state visit. The estate of Dolly Parton is accusing Parton's nephew of threatening to commit violence and destroy his aunt's legacy. Court documents filed in Nashville say Brian Siever denies it, but the estate has filed a restraining order against him. Coliseum in Rome has been closed to mourn a 22-year-old worker who fell and died on Tuesday while trying to install a cable for a lighting project. This is ABC News.
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12: Lower Township secures Villa's Hidden Lake over safety concerns. This is Robert Michael from Coast News Today. Lower Township officials have locked down access to a neighborhood body of water in the Villas, citing local safety concerns. The decision to block the area has sparked frustration among nearby property owners. Residents argue that the township should have communicated with them prior to installing the new locks on the waterside gates along Champlain Drive. A 7-year-old boy has died after his gas-powered mini bike was struck by a car in Atlantic City on Sunday evening. Police say the collision happened around 5 p.m. near the intersection of Massachusetts and Melrose Avenues, and the driver of the vehicle remained at the scene. The child was initially treated at a local medical center before being airlifted to Cooper University Hospital in Camden, where he later succumbed to his injuries. This is Robert Michael from Coast News Today.
13: Here's your CoastNewsToday.com sports report. I'm John Thayer. College football action on Friday night. Temple Owls will play at home. They'll take on Army. Temple is 1-2. It's the conference opener for Temple, and Rutgers will play at home Friday night. Looking for their first victory, they'll take on Howard, who is 1-2. Phillies beat the Brewers last night 6-4. The Phillies with the win improved to 87-70. The Phillies are back at home tonight as they take on Milwaukee. Aaron Nola will start for Philadelphia. He is 7-10 on the season. New week in the NFL gets underway tomorrow night. The Green Bay Packers will host the Falcons. Atlanta's 0-2. The Packers are 1-1. The Philadelphia Eagles are set to play on Monday night in Chicago when they meet the Bears. 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I'm John Thayer with your CoastNewsToday.com sports report.
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1: From the CoastNewsToday.com Weather Center, here's your South Jersey AccuWeather forecast. This afternoon, expect windy conditions with gusts exceeding 40 miles per hour and periods of rain. There will be significant coastal flooding and beach erosion due to onshore winds. The high temperature will reach 68. Tonight, anticipate winds gusting over 45 miles per hour, mostly cloudy skies, and a few sprinkles with a low of 60. Tomorrow will remain very windy and cloudy with a high of 67. I'm meteorologist Joe Lundberg with your AccuWeather forecast from CoastNewsToday.com.
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0: Hey, it's Mark Hunter from The Wake Up Call. We're taking a show out on the road this Friday. We'll be up on the Wildwoods Boardwalk for the Wildwood Custom Hot Rod and Muscle Car Show. 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Operators of the Wildwoods Welcome Center at the end of Route 47 South before the final bridge into Wildwood. 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And I'll be broadcasting live from the car show on the boardwalk this Friday from 8 to 10 a.m. We'll look for you with 98.7 The Coast, WCZT. 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
6: ABC News, I'm Brian Clark. Iran's president at the UN General Assembly said his country would not be bullied a day after President Trump threatened annihilation. Masoud Pezeshkian said through a translator the U.S. is acting unlawfully.
7: They came into surrounding territories and targeted our universities, our healthcare centers, our schools, our hospitals, our infrastructures, all of it against international law.
6: President Trump will greet China's Xi Jinping himself today at Andrews Air Force Base as the Chinese leader makes his first state visit to the U.S. in over a decade. Disgraced film mogul Harvey Weinstein sentenced to 15 years in prison in New York for a 2006 sex assault. His original conviction had been overturned. He was convicted for a second time. And Dolly Parton's estate seeking a restraining order against her nephew Brian Seaver, who headed her security detail. He says it's a publicity stunt. This is ABC
8: Lower
6: News.
8: Township secures Villas Hidden Lake over safety concerns. This is Robert Michael from Coast News Today. Lower Township officials have locked down access to a neighborhood body of water in the Villas, citing local safety concerns. The decision to block the area has sparked frustration among nearby property owners. Residents argue that the township should have communicated with them prior to installing the new locks on the waterside gates along Champlain Drive. A 7-year-old boy has died after his gas-powered mini bike was struck by a car in Atlantic City on Sunday evening. Police say the collision happened around 5 p.m. near the intersection of Massachusetts and Melrose Avenues, and the driver of the vehicle remained at the scene. The child was initially treated at a local medical center before being airlifted to Cooper University Hospital in Camden, where he later succumbed to his injuries. This is Robert Michael from Coast News Today.
9: Here's your CoastNewsToday.com sports report. I'm John Thayer. College football action on Friday night. Temple Owls will play at home. They'll take on Army. Temple is 1-2. It's the conference opener for Temple, and Rutgers will play at home Friday night. Looking for their first victory, they'll take on Howard, who is 1-2. Phillies beat the Brewers last night 6-4. The Phillies with the win improved to 87-70. The Phillies are back at home tonight as they take on Milwaukee. Aaron Nola will start for Philadelphia. He is 7-10 on the season. New week in the NFL gets underway tomorrow night. The Green Bay Packers will host the Falcons. Atlanta's 0-2. The Packers are 1-1. The Philadelphia Eagles are set to play on Monday night in Chicago when they meet the Bears. 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
15: From the CoastNewsToday.com Weather Center, here's your South Jersey AccuWeather forecast. This afternoon, expect winds gusting over 40 miles per hour. Along with periods of rain, there will be significant coastal flooding and beach erosion due to onshore winds. The high will reach 68 degrees tonight. Winds will gust over 45 miles per hour, and it will be mostly cloudy with a few sprinkles. The low will be around 59 degrees. Tomorrow will remain very windy and cloudy with a high of 66 degrees. I'm meteorologist Joe Lundberg with your AccuWeather forecast from CoastNewsToday.com.
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0: Hey, it's Mark Hunter from The Wake Up Call, and yes, it's that time of year again.
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0: We are heading back to the high schools in Cape May County for the 2026 Back to School Tour. It'll include stops at Wildwood High School on Thursday, September 3rd, Middle Township High School on Friday, September 4th, Lower Cape May Regional High School on Wednesday, September 23rd, Wildwood Catholic Academy on Thursday, September 24th, and Cape May Tech Tuesday, September 29th. 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
12: ABC News, I'm Brian Clark. Iran's president at the UN General Assembly said his country would not be bullied a day after President Trump threatened annihilation. Masoud Pezeshkian said through a translator the U.S. is acting unlawfully.
13: They came into surrounding territories and targeted our universities, our healthcare centers, our schools, our hospitals, our infrastructures, all of it against international law.
12: President Trump will greet China's Xi Jinping himself today at Andrews Air Force Base as the Chinese leader makes his first state visit to the U.S. in over a decade. Disgraced film mogul Harvey Weinstein sentenced to 15 years in prison in New York for a 2006 sex assault. His original conviction had been overturned. He was convicted for a second time. And Dolly Parton's estate seeking a restraining order against her nephew Brian Seaver, who headed her security detail. He says it's a publicity stunt. This is ABC News.
0: This update is brought to you by Panzini's, located in Sea Isle City and Woodbine. And remember, when you're hungry, it's Panzini's.
14: Lower Township secures Villa's Hidden Lake over safety concerns. This is Robert Michael from Coast News Today. Lower Township officials have locked down access to a neighborhood body of water in the Villas, citing local safety concerns. The decision to block the area has sparked frustration among nearby property owners. Residents argue that the township should have communicated with them prior to installing the new locks on the waterside gates along Champlain Drive. A 7-year-old boy has died after his gas-powered mini bike was struck by a car in Atlantic City on Sunday evening. Police say the collision happened around 5 p.m. near the intersection of Massachusetts and Melrose Avenues, and the driver of the vehicle remained at the scene. The child was initially treated at a local medical center before being airlifted to Cooper University Hospital in Camden, where he later succumbed to his injuries. This is Robert Michael from Coast News Today.
15: Here's your CoastNewsToday.com sports report. I'm John Thayer. College football action on Friday night. Temple Owls will play at home. They'll take on Army. Temple is 1-2. It's the conference opener for Temple, and Rutgers will play at home Friday night. Looking for their first victory, they'll take on Howard, who is 1-2. Phillies beat the Brewers last night 6-4. The Phillies with the win improved to 87-70. The Phillies are back at home tonight as they take on Milwaukee. Aaron Nola will start for Philadelphia. He is 7-10 on the season. New week in the NFL gets underway tomorrow night. The Green Bay Packers will host the Falcons. Atlanta's 0-2. The Packers are 1-1. The Philadelphia Eagles are set to play on Monday night in Chicago when they meet the Bears. 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I'm John Thayer with your CoastNewsToday.com sports report.
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21: From the CoastNewsToday.com Weather Center, here's your South Jersey AccuWeather forecast. This afternoon, expect winds gusting over 40 miles per hour. Along with periods of rain, there will be significant coastal flooding and beach erosion due to onshore winds. The high will reach 68 degrees tonight. Winds will gust over 45 miles per hour, and it will be mostly cloudy with a few sprinkles. The low will be around 59 degrees. Tomorrow will remain very windy and cloudy with a high of 66 degrees. I'm meteorologist Joe Lundberg with your AccuWeather forecast from CoastNewsToday.com.
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0: Hey, it's Mark Hunter from The Wake Up Call. We're taking a show out on the road this Friday. We'll be up on the Wildwoods Boardwalk for the Wildwood Custom Hot Rod and Muscle Car Show. 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
2: ABC News, I'm Brian Clark. Rural Americans have been part of the Republican Party's base, and a new AP Kaiser Family Foundation poll shows some concern in the group heading into the midterms. It found the cost of living was a top issue, and that 75% of respondents say cost of living was only fair or poor in their community. ABC's Elizabeth Schulze says fuel prices are driving costs higher.
3: Regular gas this morning, $4.49 a gallon. That's the highest since May, and it's up from $2.94 at the start of the Iran war. Diesel is now averaging $6.52 a gallon. That's up from $3.74 when the war began.
2: And the war has been a major topic at the UN General Assembly, where today Iran's president said the country would not bow to bullying, but left the door open for negotiations. Disgraced film producer Harvey Weinstein was sentenced to 15 years in prison today in New York for the 2006 sex assault of a production assistant. This is ABC News.
16: Lower Township secures villa's hidden lake over safety concerns. This is Robert Michael from Coast News Today. Lower Township officials have locked down access to a neighborhood body of water in the villas, citing local safety concerns. The decision to block the area has sparked frustration among nearby property owners. Residents argue that the township should have communicated with them prior to installing the new locks on the waterside gates along Champlin Drive. A 7-year-old boy has died after his gas-powered mini bike was struck by a car in Atlantic City on Sunday evening. Police say the collision happened around 5 p.m. near the intersection of Massachusetts and Melrose Avenues, and the driver of the vehicle remained at the scene. The child was initially treated at a local medical center before being airlifted to Cooper University Hospital in Camden, where he later succumbed to his injuries. This is Robert Michael from Coast News Today.
17: Here's your CoastNewsToday.com sports report. I'm John Thayer. 2 weeks in the NFL gets underway tomorrow night. The Green Bay Packers will host the Falcons. Atlanta's 0-2. The Packers are 1-1. The Philadelphia Eagles are set to play on Monday night in Chicago when they meet the Bears. College football action on Friday night. Temple Owls will play at home. They'll take on Army. Temple is 1-2. It's the conference opener for Temple. And Rutgers will play at home Friday night. Looking for their first victory, they'll take on Howard, who is 1-2. Phillies beat the Brewers last night 6-4. The Phillies with the win improved to 87-70. The Phillies are back at home tonight as they take on Milwaukee. Aaron Nola will start for Philadelphia. He is 7-10 on the season. 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I'm John Thayer with your CoastNewsToday.com sports report.
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23: From the CoastNewsToday.com Weather Center, here's your South Jersey AccuWeather forecast. This afternoon, expect winds gusting over 40 miles per hour. Along with periods of rain, there will be significant coastal flooding and beach erosion due to onshore winds. The high will reach 68 degrees tonight. Winds will gust over 45 miles per hour, and it will be mostly cloudy with a few sprinkles. The low will be around 59 degrees. Tomorrow will remain very windy and cloudy with a high of 66 degrees. I'm meteorologist Joe Lundberg with your AccuWeather forecast from CoastNewsToday.com.
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8: ABC News, I'm Brian Clark. Rural Americans have been part of the Republican Party's base, and a new AP Kaiser Family Foundation poll shows some concern in the group heading into the midterms. It found the cost of living was a top issue, and that 75% of respondents say cost of living was only fair or poor in their community. ABC's Elizabeth Schulze says fuel prices are driving costs higher.
9: Regular gas this morning, $4.49 a gallon. That's the highest since May, and it's up from $2.94 at the start of the Iran war. Diesel is now averaging $6.52 a gallon. That's up from $3.74 when the war began.
8: And the war has been a major topic at the UN General Assembly, where today Iran's president said the country would not bow to bullying, but left the door open for negotiations. Disgraced film producer Harvey Weinstein was sentenced to 15 years in prison today in New York for the 2006 sex assault of a production assistant. This is ABC News.
10: Lower Township secures Villas Hidden Lake over safety concerns. This is Robert Michael from Coast News Today. Lower Township officials have locked down access to a neighborhood body of water in the Villas, citing local safety concerns. The decision to block the area has sparked frustration among nearby property owners. Residents argue that the township should have communicated with them prior to installing the new locks on the waterside gates along Champlain Drive. A 7-year-old boy has died after his gas-powered mini bike was struck by a car in Atlantic City on Sunday evening. Police say the collision happened around 5 p.m. near the intersection of Massachusetts and Melrose Avenues, and the driver of the vehicle remained at the scene. The child was initially treated at a local medical center before being airlifted to Cooper University Hospital in Camden, where he later succumbed to his injuries. This is Robert Michael from Coast News Today.
11: Here's your CoastNewsToday.com sports report. I'm John Thayer. The week in the NFL gets underway tomorrow night. The Green Bay Packers will host the Falcons. Atlanta's 0-2. The Packers are 1-1. The Philadelphia Eagles are set to play on Monday night in Chicago when they meet the Bears. College football action on Friday night. Temple Owls will play at home. They'll take on Army. Temple is 1-2. It's the conference opener for Temple, and Rutgers will play at home Friday night. Looking for their first victory, they'll take on Howard, who is 1-2. Phillies beat the Brewers last night 6-4. The Phillies with the win improved to 87-70. The Phillies are back at home tonight as they take on Milwaukee. Aaron Nola will start for Philadelphia. He is 7-10 on the season. 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
16: South Jersey weather. From the CoastNewsToday.com Weather Center, here's your South Jersey AccuWeather forecast. This afternoon, expect winds gusting over 40 miles per hour. Along with periods of rain, there will be significant coastal flooding and beach erosion due to onshore winds. The high will reach 68 degrees tonight. Winds will gust over 45 miles per hour, and it will be mostly cloudy with a few sprinkles. The low will be around 59 degrees. Tomorrow will remain very windy and cloudy with a high of 66 degrees. I'm meteorologist Joe Lundberg with your AccuWeather forecast from CoastNewsToday.com.
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6: ABC News, I'm Brian Clark. Iran's president told the United Nations General Assembly today the country would not be bullied, but opened the door to negotiations with the U.S. about ending the fighting. On the sidelines of the U.N., President Trump's Board of Peace unveiled a plan to rebuild Gaza, saying it would cost almost $2.5 billion. Board member Jared Kushner, the president's son-in-law, said,
7: I think there's been great cooperation and there's been much more efficiency to allow the aid to reach the people more directly and to eliminate a lot of the challenges and obstacles that were being put before United Nations.
6: Tomorrow, President Trump will host China's Xi Jinping for a state visit at the White House. The war in Iran and artificial intelligence are expected to be key topics. Dolly Parton's estate turned into a legal battleground involving the trustees and her nephew. The estate seeking a restraining order against Brian Seaver, who announced her death last month, saying he's threatening violence. This is ABC News.
8: Lower Township secures Villa's Hidden Lake over safety concerns. This is Robert Michael from Coast News Today. Lower Township officials have locked down access to a neighborhood body of water in the Villas, citing local safety concerns. The decision to block the area has sparked frustration among nearby property owners. Residents argue that the township should have communicated with them prior to installing the new locks on the waterside gates along Champlin Drive. A 7-year-old boy has died after his gas-powered mini bike was struck by a car in Atlantic City on Sunday evening. Police say the collision happened around 5 p.m. near the intersection of Massachusetts and Melrose Avenues, and the driver of the vehicle remained at the scene. The child was initially treated at a local medical center before being airlifted to Cooper University Hospital in Camden, where he later succumbed to his injuries. This is Robert Michael from Coast News Today.
9: Here's your CoastNewsToday.com sports report. I'm John Thayer. 2 weeks in the NFL gets underway tomorrow night. The Green Bay Packers will host the Falcons. Atlanta's 0-2. The Packers are 1-1. The Philadelphia Eagles are set to play on Monday night in Chicago when they meet the Bears. College football action on Friday night. Temple Owls will play at home. They'll take on Army. Temple is 1-2. It's the conference opener for Temple. And Rutgers will play at home Friday night. Looking for their first victory, they'll take on Howard, who is 1-2. Phillies beat the Brewers last night 6-4. The Phillies with the win improved to 87-70. The Phillies are back at home tonight as they take on Milwaukee. Aaron Nola will start for Philadelphia. He is 7-10 on the season. 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I'm John Thayer with your CoastNewsToday.com sports report.
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15: From the CoastNewsToday.com Weather Center, here's your South Jersey AccuWeather forecast. Tonight, expect winds gusting over 45 miles per hour under mostly cloudy skies with a few sprinkles. There will be significant coastal flooding and beach erosion due to onshore winds. The temperature will drop to 59 degrees. Tomorrow will be very windy and cloudy with a high of 66 degrees. Tomorrow night, anticipate cloudy conditions with a gusty breeze and some late night rain. The low will be 56 degrees. I'm meteorologist Jason Caterina with your AccuWeather forecast from CoastNewsToday.com.
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0: Winner from the Wake Up Call. We're taking a show out on the road this Friday. We'll be up on the Wildwoods Boardwalk for the Wildwood Custom Hot Rod and Muscle Car Show. 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Operators of the Wildwoods Welcome Center at the end of Route 47 South before the final bridge into Wildwood. 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And I'll be broadcasting live from the car show on the boardwalk this Friday from 8 to 10 a.m. We'll look for you with 98.7 The Coast, WCZT.
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10: ABC News, I'm Brian Clark. Iran's president at the United Nations General Assembly said his country will not be bullied, but left the door open for negotiations with the United States. ABC News has counted at least 16 incumbent Republicans in Congress or in key races who have called for an end to the war. The top Democrat in the House, Akeem Jeffries, said,
11: "Now, it's interesting to me that several of them who are in tight races and are on the verge of losing, including in places like Iowa, or Michigan, or Wisconsin, are all now starting to say the war needs to end."
10: And the war is set to be a major issue when President Trump hosts China's Xi Jinping for a state visit. The president will greet Xi on the tarmac at Joint Base Andrews. Federal judge in Washington did not immediately rule in the lawsuit over President Trump's ban of three media organizations from the White House. This is ABC News.
12: Lower Township secures Villa's Hidden Lake over safety concerns. This is Robert Michael from Coast News Today. Lower Township officials have locked down access to a neighborhood body of water in the Villas, citing local safety concerns. The decision to block the area has sparked frustration among nearby property owners. Residents argue that the township should have communicated with them prior to installing the new locks on the waterside gates along Champlin Drive. A 7-year-old boy has died after his gas-powered mini bike was struck by a car in Atlantic City on Sunday evening. Police say the collision happened around 5 p.m. near the intersection of Massachusetts and Melrose Avenues, and the driver of the vehicle remained at the scene. The child was initially treated at a local medical center before being airlifted to Cooper University Hospital in Camden, where he later succumbed to his injuries. This is Robert Michael from Coast News Today.
2: Here's your CoastNewsToday.com sports report. I'm John Thayer. The week in the NFL gets underway tomorrow night. The Green Bay Packers will host the Falcons. Atlanta's 0-2. The Packers are 1-1. The Philadelphia Eagles are set to play on Monday night in Chicago when they meet the Bears. College football action on Friday night. Temple Owls will play at home. They'll take on Army. Temple is 1-2. It's the conference opener for Temple, and Rutgers will play at home Friday night looking for their first victory. They'll take on Howard, who is 1-2. Phillies beat the Brewers last night 6-4. The Phillies with the win improved to 87-70. The Phillies are back at home tonight as they take on Milwaukee. Aaron Nola will start for Philadelphia. He is 7-10 on the season. 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I'm John Thayer with your CoastNewsToday.com sports report.
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16: From the CoastNewsToday.com Weather Center, here's your South Jersey AccuWeather forecast. Tonight, expect winds gusting over 45 miles per hour under mostly cloudy skies with a few sprinkles. There will be significant coastal flooding and beach erosion due to onshore winds. The temperature will drop to 59 degrees. Tomorrow will be very windy and cloudy with a high of 66 degrees. Tomorrow night, anticipate cloudy conditions with a gusty breeze and some late night rain. The low will be 56 degrees. I'm meteorologist Jason Caterina with your AccuWeather forecast from CoastNewsToday.com.
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0: The temps are cooling down, the fields are ready, and it's once again time for high school sports on 106.3 Coast Country and theshore.tv. 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
6: ABC News, I'm Brian Clark. Iran's president at the United Nations General Assembly said his country will not be bullied, but left the door open for negotiations with the United States. ABC News has counted at least 16 incumbent Republicans in Congress or in key races who have called for an end to the war. The top Democrat in the House, Hakeem Jeffries, said,
7: "Now, it's interesting to me that several of them who are in tight races and are on the verge of losing, including in places like Iowa or Michigan or Wisconsin, are all now starting to say the war needs to end."
6: And the war is set to be a major issue when President Trump hosts China's Xi Jinping for a state visit. The president will greet Xi on the tarmac at Joint Base Andrews. Federal judge in Washington did not immediately rule in the lawsuit over President Trump's ban of 3 media organizations from the White House. This is ABC News.
8: Lower Township secures Villas Hidden Lake over safety concerns. This is Robert Michael from Coast News Today. Lower Township officials have locked down access to a neighborhood body of water in the Villas, citing local safety concerns. The decision to block the area has sparked frustration among nearby property owners. Residents argue that the township should have communicated with them prior to installing the new locks on the waterside gates along Champlain Drive. A 7-year-old boy has died after his gas-powered mini bike was struck by a car in Atlantic City on Sunday evening. Police say the collision happened around 5 p.m. near the intersection of Massachusetts and Melrose Avenues, and the driver of the vehicle remained at the scene. The child was initially treated at a local medical center before being airlifted to Cooper University Hospital in Camden, where he later succumbed to his injuries. This is Robert Michael from Coast News Today. South Jersey
0: weather. From the CoastNewsToday.com Weather Center, here's your South Jersey AccuWeather forecast. Tonight, expect winds gusting over 45 miles per hour under mostly cloudy skies with a few sprinkles. There will be significant coastal flooding and beach erosion due to onshore winds. The temperature will drop to 59 degrees. Tomorrow will be very windy and cloudy with a high of 66 degrees. Tomorrow night, anticipate cloudy conditions with a gusty breeze and some late night rain. The low will be 56 degrees. I'm meteorologist Jason Caterina with your AccuWeather forecast from CoastNewsToday.com.
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6: ABC News, I'm Dave Packer. President Trump rolling out the red carpet at Joint Base Andrews, where he welcomed China's President Xi this evening. They'll be meeting tomorrow at the White House. On the agenda, Iran, and new warnings about artificial intelligence. Senate Minority Leader Chuck Schumer says the president needs to be firm on AI.
7: President Trump must draw a hard line. Do not weaken America's export controls. Do not give China greater access to the advanced chips and chip-making equipment it needs to close the gap.
6: The Iran war making it more expensive to fill your tank. Gas prices climbing while diesel costs hit another all-time high. Diesel now averaging $6.52 a gallon. A D.C. judge ending an emergency hearing with no ruling, no indication as to when he would rule on President Trump's ban of certain media outlets from the White House. Flood alerts have been issued across New Mexico. They've seen monsoon rainfall, some areas up to 5 inches. This is ABC News. South Jersey
8: weather. From the CoastNewsToday.com Weather Center, here's your South Jersey AccuWeather forecast. Tonight, expect winds gusting over 45 miles per hour under mostly cloudy skies with a few sprinkles. There will be significant coastal flooding and beach erosion due to onshore winds. The temperature will drop to 59 degrees. Tomorrow will be very windy and cloudy with a high of 66 degrees. Tomorrow night, anticipate cloudy conditions with a gusty breeze and some late night rain. The low will be 56 degrees. I'm meteorologist Jason Caterina with your AccuWeather forecast from CoastNewsToday.com.
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